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1: Hi, we were wanting to leave an oral, oh goodness, now I can't talk, did I call a message?
2: We're going to do an oral expression, absolutely. What is your name?
1: Yes, Sophia.
2: Hi, Sophia, and where are you calling in from tonight?
1: We're calling from Prattville, Alabama.
2: Okay, you said we. Who are you with? Who are you hanging out with tonight?
1: It's just me and my mom.
2: I love that. What's your mama's name?
1: Her name is Lucille.
2: Beautiful. Okay, and who's this oral expression going out to?
1: It's going out to my grandpa, Dan.
2: Okay.
1: And I just wanted to tell him that I love him so much and thank you for all that he's done for me. And my daughter also wants to say hey.
2: Okay.
3: Hi.
2: This is
3: awesome for my grandpa, Dan. I just wanted to say that I really love him, and I'm grateful for everything that he has done for me and everything that he will do for me in the future.
2: I love that. What's your name?
3: Penelope.
2: Penelope, beautiful name. And you looks like your grandpa does a lot for you, and in the future, you will be doing a lot for him. So make sure to take care of that man, okay?
3: I will. We will.
2: I love that you all are listening together tonight. Thank you so very much. I appreciate that.
3: Thank you.

0: Tonight's a very special edition of Sunday Night Slow Jams, a Father's Day edition. So call up Dad and ask him to tune in and listen along with you tonight and make a dedication for Dad by calling us at 877-209-0631. 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
1: This is Angela from San Antonio, Texas. Want to give an oral expression for my husband, Gilbert, over in Beaumont. I love you and I miss you. Happy Father's Day.
2: Hi, this is Katie from Memphis, Tennessee. I would like to send an oral expression to my six, Peter, in Beaumont, Texas. I love you and happy Father's Day. Happy Father's Day to you, the R-Dub.
3: Hi, my name is Stephen Talbert from Canton, Ohio. Calling to wish my dad, Ernest Talbert, a happy Father's Day. He has been a great dad. He's been through my four brain surgeries, nine knee surgeries. He has been my rock and everything. He is the reason I am the man I am today.
4: Hello, this is Laura calling from Houston, Texas. 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Hey, baby, I just wanted to wish you a very happy Father's Day. I love you, I miss you, and I will wait for you an eternity.
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11: It's Dee Dee in the morning, and if you missed the show, hey, y'all don't even get embarrassed no more if you can't pay as a man. 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
12: out
11: here.
12: You know it's hard out here. You know it's
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12: Too expensive.
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13: Yeah, I like that.
14: 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You got no excuses to be broke.
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12: And I'm trying to heal your pockets with that $1,000 mini game.
15: Hey. All right. 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
2: Hey.
1: Is this for real?
2: This for real. Are you for real?
1: Oh, wow. Yes, I am so for real. I'm so for real. But listen, this is Angela Porter calling from Tulsa, Oklahoma. R Dub, I want to tell you something. I've been listening to you since I was 16 years old.
2: Wow.
1: I am on my way to work right now, and this is my first Father's Day, R Dub, in 43 years without my father. I lost him on Monday the 9th. So I just want to say to all the fathers out there, Happy Father's Day.

0: mine.
1: Tonight, the Father's Day edition of Sunday Night Slow Jams. Not just audio, but we need visuals. I want to see your classic pics with Papa tonight. 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Drop yours. And if you're on Instagram tonight, how about an Insta story with a classic photo of you and dad, and make sure to tag Slow Jams, and we will reshare tonight.
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4: I'm Storm Tracker 6 meteorologist Katie Nicolau, here with a look at your forecast. Tonight, temperatures will cool into the mid-50s with rain showers spread across the entire area. For the morning on Monday, we'll still have some rain showers, but those will clear with time. Highs will remain in the mid-70s for Monday and will stay there through the middle of next week before we warm up by the end of it.
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0: 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One slow jam at a time.
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0: say I'm sorry.
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0: On the apology line, 1-877-209-0631.
3: My name is Yamisha LB. I'm from Decatur, Illinois. And I want to give my man, Kimo, an apology and to tell him that I love him and I'm thinking about him. And I hope that he gets to come home soon and God works in mysterious ways.
4: Hi, my name is Deja, calling from Las Vegas, Nevada. Wanting to apologize to Brian. Just want to say I'm so sorry for hurting you and I love you. And I hope we work out.
5: This is Nayashi Powell from Central Illinois. And I just want to say sorry to my love, Shelby. I'm always going to be sorry for everything I've ever done. And I'm always going to love you. And you know that.
0: Girl,

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1: Hi, my name is Carla from Las Vegas, Nevada. I'm sending an oral expression to Aaron. I love you so much, and I hope you have a good day at work tonight, and I hope you have a great Father's Day.
2: 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I want to tell him happy Father's Day. 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
3: Hi, this is Peggy calling from St. Louis, Missouri, sending my oral expression to the love of my life, Paul, who's in Topeka, Illinois. Happy Step Pops Day, baby. We love you and we miss you and we can't wait till you're back home. Good night. Mwah.
4: This is Jolene from Kirtland, New Mexico. I'd like to send an oral expression to my honey, Justin Lopez, and my dad, David Washburn. Happy Father's Day. And another oral expression to R-Dub from your number one fan. Happy Father's Day.
0: Thank you so much. 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We're just getting started tonight. 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Father's Day, Sunday night slow jams continue next.
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11: It's Dee Dee in the morning, and if you miss the show, hey, y'all don't even get embarrassed no more if you can't pay as a man. 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
1: My name's Owen, and I'm from Portland, Oregon.
2: All right, Owen, welcome to the show. Who's this going out to tonight?
1: This is going out to my dad, Gary.
2: All right, what do you want to tell your pops tonight?
1: I just want to tell him how much I appreciate him, and I want to let him know that he's the strongest man I know and the most amazing father in the world.
2: You know, my dad taught me many lessons. What's the biggest lesson that your dad taught you that you always carry with you and you always remember that impacts your life the most? What do you think?
3: What my dad said to me was a couple things. One of them being, believe nothing of what you hear and half of what you see. And that's one that sticks with me most.
2: That's a good lesson for life. Fathers are some of our best teachers. So I appreciate you listening. We'll throw some love out to your papa tonight. And appreciate you listening in Oregon tonight.
1: Appreciate it.
2: My dad used to say, don't take any wooden nickels, which is kind of the same thing.
1: I love my dad. He works hard, and he listens to you guys all the time.
2: We'll definitely salute him tonight, man. Thanks for checking in.
1: Appreciate it.

0: One of my favorite memories with Dad was long car ride salesman. And in the summertime, when I was out of school, sometimes he would invite me to go on his sales road trips. And so a big, giant 1983 Caprice Classic rolling down the highway, and I'd be in the passenger seat and kind of go to work with my dad, and really looked up to him a lot. Still do. Taught me a lot about values and the importance of doing the right thing. Sending love to my dad and all of the amazing dads all around the world tonight. It's a Father's Day edition of Sunday Night Slow Jam, dedicated to you.
1: Hi, I would like to send an oral expression. My name is Bobby out of Yuba City, California. I'd like to send my oral expression to Austin. I want to wish you a happy anniversary and a happy Father's Day. And I love you, and I hope you have a good night.
2: Hi, this is Karen Whitey from Tulsa, Oklahoma. I'd like to wish my dad a happy Father's Day. Love you, Dad.
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4: Hello, this is Renata calling from Corpus Christi. I'd like to send an oral expression out to every father out there that's listening to the Slow Jam, including you, our Dub. I just want to wish everybody a happy Father's Day and be blessed that you've seen another one and we made it another year. Thank you. God bless.
0: All right. Back in a second, another full hour of tonight's Sunday Night Slow Jams, our Father's Day edition on this incredible radio station next.
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4: I'm Storm Tracker 6 meteorologist Katie Nicolau here with a look at your forecast. Tonight, temperatures will cool into the mid-50s with rain showers spread across the entire area. For the morning on Monday, we'll still have some rain showers, but those will clear with time. Highs will remain in the mid-70s for Monday and will stay there through the middle of next week before we warm up by the end of it.
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0: say I'm sorry?
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3: This is Amanda DeBull. I'm from Rosenberg, Texas. I was calling to apologize to Mikey, my little mother, Jimmy, out in Amarillo. I love you, and I know we've been going through a lot, but I just need you to know that we got this.
4: My name is Vaughn, and I'm from Charleston, South Carolina. The person who I want to apologize to is China. Baby, I apologize for everything that we done went through in these couple of years. For the next couple of years, I want to make it better. I apologize for doing everything that people don't know about that me and you share. And I'm ready to treat you like a diamond, baby.
5: Derek, Tucson, Arizona. Cynthia, my heart hurts for you. I miss you so very much. I am so sorry for the mistakes that I've made and the bad decisions that I've also made. I want you to be in my life, and I want you to always be in my life. I will be a faithful man, a better man, and an honest man to you for the rest of our lives. Please come back. I miss you.
6: Coming right back at you, baby.

0: tonight more than ever, would love for you to come by our Facebook, facebook.com/slowjams. At the top, you'll see a photo of me and my dad. Underneath, I want to see a photo of you and your dad. And the more old school pic, the better. You'll see mine is super old school. A little embarrassing, too. Not of my dad, but of me. I was a funny looking little kid. But anyway, let's see your pictures. Or if you're on Instagram, make sure to tag your stories at Slow Jam so we can reshare.
1: Hi, my name is Matthias. I'm from Alaska, Wasilla. I want to show my love to my dad. Also, yeah, I hope you be safe, Dad. I love you.
2: 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I want to send an oral expression to my husband, Jaime, in West Virginia. Happy Father's Day. I love you so much, and I can't wait to see you.
3: 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I'm from Palm Springs, California. I'm sending this message to my husband, Renato. I love you. Happy Father's Day.
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0: 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I'd like to wish all fathers a happy Father's Day. God bless us all, and thank you.
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Hi, this is Anna from San Diego, California. My oral expression is for my father-in-law, Scott, who passed away today. You were the greatest father-in-law in the world. I love and I miss you. Please play Luther Vandross. Dance Evil's my father. I love you, Scott.

0: Tonight's Sunday Night Slow Jam Show is heard on over 250 radio stations in 17 countries. And wherever you're listening from tonight, so happy you're a part of the show. Tonight's show dedicated to Dad. It's a Father's Day edition. You can call in and tell your pop how much you care about him. 877-209-0631.
1: Hannah from Tucson, Arizona. To Jesus, Lara, I love you, and I wish you a happy Father's Day.
2: This is Stephanie from Baton Rouge, Louisiana. My oral expression tonight, I want to dedicate it to my husband, David Allen. I want to say happy Father's Day to you, and I really love you.
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4: Hi, this is Lawrence from Nigeria. 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And I promise him I'm going to be the best father to my kids.
0: I love that so much, especially when you can pass those good values down from generation to generation. 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Here's our phone number, 877-209-0631. Fourth and final hour of a Father's Day edition of Sunday Night Slow Jam starts right after this.
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0: CJ from Amarillo, Texas. Just want to say I'm sorry to Misty, Caleb. Sorry for everything I've ever put you through.
1: Hi, this is Ceci from Tucson, Arizona. I just want to say sorry to John. I know things haven't been working out crazy, but hopefully we get over this hump and things do get better. I love you with all my heart.
2: This is Stephanie Gutierrez, and I'm calling from Laredo, Texas. I want to give an oral expression to the love of my life. I'm so sorry for last night. I love you, baby. Please forgive me. 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

0: with R-Dub.
1: But I don't understand why. See, it's burning me to hold on to this. I know this is something I gotta do, but that don't mean I want to. What I'm trying to say is that

0: Sunday Night Slow Jams, Father's Day edition. What was one of the most important lessons that you were taught by your father? For me, one of them, one of the many, was stop crying or I'll give you something to cry about. I would stop crying immediately. I knew exactly what that meant. Dad, I love you. So happy that he's still with me. If your dad's no longer with you, we send some special love out to everyone missing their fathers tonight and dedicate Luther Vandross, Dance with My Father.
1: My name is Vivian Hamilton. I'm calling from Longview, Texas. I'm calling an oral message to my son, Sean Hamilton. I want to tell him happy Father's Day and that I love him, and I'll see him soon.
2: Hi, this is Katie, Bella, and Vinny from Charleston, West Virginia. To my husband, Jaime, happy Father's Day. I love you, and I miss you with all my heart, baby.
3: Hello, my name is Dwayne Wallace. I'm calling from Pittsburgh, Pennsylvania. This is to my dad, Isaiah Wallace. Happy Father's Day, and I love you.
4: Hannah from Tucson, Arizona. John B., they don't know, to his sister, Lara from Florence, Arizona. I love you, and I'm wishing you a happy Father's Day.
0: I will close out the show next with your final goodnight kisses and your dedications to Dad as well. You call 877-209-0631. And don't forget to upload a picture of you and Dad on your Instagram story tonight. And if you tag us at Slow Jams, we'd love to reshare it with everybody. R-Dub back in a minute with the rest of tonight's Sunday Night Slow Jams.
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This is Alicia, and Sunday nights are all about the slow jams. 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
1: My name's Maya, and I'm 11 years old.
2: What's going on, Maya?
1: I just wanted to send my dad an oral expression.
2: Of course, Maya. What would you like to tell your dad tonight?
1: That I love him and I miss him, and I hope he comes home soon. And my dad's name is Jeremiah Montoya.
2: Jeremiah Montoya, we got it.
1: Okay, thank you.

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1: 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I just simply can't. 'Cause the love we shared through the years meant so much to me. All I'm looking for is just a serious relationship. Somebody I can hold all my life. 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

0: Hey, this is Spontaneous from Hollywood, California. Just want to say good night to all the amazing fathers worldwide. You are the best, definitely. Keep being great men on this planet. Mwah.
1: Hello, my name is Megan. I'm from Hobson, Mexico. This shout out goes to my dad. Good night. I love you. Best dad ever.
2: My name is Karina. I'm calling from Bakersfield, California, and I just want to tell my love. I love him so much, and have a good night. I love you, baby. Mwah.
3: My name is Dana Green. I'm calling from Lincoln, Nebraska. I want to send a good night kiss to my husband, Mr. Jeffrey Green. Good night, kiss, baby. I love you.
4: All right. Thank you so much for coming through. Happy Father's Day. Thank you to all of our amazing fathers. If you're one, thank you for what you do. And for our fathers that are no longer with us, we remember them. We remember them tonight and always. We keep their memory alive in our heart always. My name is R-Dub. 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
2: I'm Storm Tracker 6 meteorologist Katie Nicolau here with a look at your forecast. Tonight, temperatures will cool into the mid-50s with rain showers spread across the entire area. For the morning on Monday, we'll still have some rain showers, but those will clear with time. Highs will remain in the mid-70s for Monday and will stay there through the middle of next week before we warm up by the end of it.
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0: the show. Hey, y'all don't even get embarrassed no more if you can't pay as a man. You're like, hey, you know it's hard
1: out
0: here.
1: You know it's hard out here. You know it's
2: damn.
1: Hard.
2: Damn. You don't even get embarrassed. You're used to it.
1: If I look at you and say, hey, I need you.
0: I need you.
1: If you hear me say, woo.
3: Not woo.
0: Too expensive.
1: Too expensive.
0: You ain't got it.
1: Boy.
4: Hey, Monday, wake it on up, man, because we getting your money right with our financial expert, Ashington Cashington.
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2: I'm Storm Tracker 6 meteorologist Katie Nicolau. Here's a look at your forecast. Overnight, we'll have rain across the area with low temperatures in the mid-50s. A few rain showers will continue early on Monday, but then they'll dry up and we'll start to clear out some clouds later in the day. Highs on Monday will be in the mid-70s, which is where they'll stay through the middle of the week, though it does look like it'll warm up by the end of it.
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0: the show. Hey, y'all don't even get embarrassed anymore if you can't pay as a man. You're like, hey, you know it's hard
1: out
0: here.
1: You know it's hard out here. You know it's
2: damn.
1: Hard.
2: Damn. You don't even get embarrassed. You're used to it.
1: If I look at you and say, hey, I need you.
0: I need you.
1: If you hear me say, woo.
3: Not woo.
0: Too expensive.
1: Too expensive.
0: You ain't got it.
1: Boy.
2: Hey, Monday, wake it on up, man, because we getting your money right with our financial expert, Ashington Cashington.
3: Yeah, I like that.
2: Ash Cash. You got no excuses to be broke.
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2: I'm Storm Tracker 6 meteorologist Katie Nicolau. Here with a look at your forecast. Overnight, we'll have rain across the area with low temperatures in the mid-50s. A few rain showers will continue early on Monday, but then they'll dry up and we'll start to clear out some clouds later in the day. Highs on Monday will be in the mid-70s, which is where they'll stay through the middle of the week, though it does look like it'll warm up by the end of it.
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0: miss the show. Hey, y'all don't even get embarrassed no more if you can't pay as a man. You're like, hey, you know it's hard
1: out
0: here.
1: You know it's hard out here.
2: Damn.
3: You don't even get embarrassed. You're used to it.
1: If I look at you and say, hey, I need you.
0: I need you.
1: If you hear me say, woo.
2: Not woo.
0: It's too expensive.
2: Too expensive.
0: You ain't got it.
1: Boy.
2: Hey, Monday, wake it on up, man, because we getting your money right with our financial expert, Ashington Cashington.
1: Yeah, I like that.
2: Ash Cash. 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
6: I'm Storm Tracker 6 meteorologist Katie Nicolau. Here's a look at your forecast. Overnight, we'll have rain across the area with low temperatures in the mid-50s. A few rain showers will continue early on Monday, but then they'll dry up and we'll start to clear out some clouds later in the day. Highs on Monday will be in the mid-70s, which is where they'll stay through the middle of the week, though it does look like it'll warm up by the end of it.
5: They're still playing commercials. 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
3: 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I get around. Still clown with the underground.

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0: show. Hey, y'all don't even get embarrassed no more if you can't pay as a man. You're like, hey, you know it's hard
1: out here.
2: You don't even get embarrassed. You're used to it.
1: If I look at you and say, hey, I need you.
0: I need you.
1: If you hear me say, woo.
3: Not woo.
0: It's too expensive. You ain't got it.
1: Boy. Hey, Monday, wake it on up, man, because we getting your money right with our financial expert, Ashington Cashington.
3: Yeah, I like that.
1: Ash Cash. You got no excuses to be broke.
3: Also, marriage and family counseling therapist, Dr. Jay Barnett, in the studio helping us heal, bro, because a lot of us fellas need to heal.
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4: I'm Storm Tracker 6 meteorologist Katie Nicolau. Here with a look at your forecast. Overnight, we'll have rain across the area with low temperatures in the mid-50s. A few rain showers will continue early on Monday, but then they'll dry up and we'll start to clear out some clouds later in the day. Highs on Monday will be in the mid-70s, which is where they'll stay through the middle of the week, though it does look like it'll warm up by the end of it.
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0: Didi in the morning, and if you missed the show, hey, y'all don't even get embarrassed no more if you can't pay as a man. You're like, hey, you know it's hard
1: out here.
2: You don't even get embarrassed. You're used to it.
1: I look at you and say, hey, I need you. If you hear me say, woo.
3: Not woo.
0: It's too expensive.
1: Boy. Hey, Monday, wake it on up, man, because we getting your money right with our financial expert, Ashington Cashington.
2: Yeah, I like that.
1: Ash Cash. You got no excuses to be broke.
3: Also, marriage and family counseling therapist, Dr. Jay Barnett, in the studio helping us heal, bro, because a lot of us fellas need to heal.
1: And I'm trying to heal your pockets with that $1,000 mini game.
4: 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And make sure you wake up, win, and laugh with your favorite morning show.
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Cali, Cali, Cali. I'm going back to Cali. I don't think so. I'm going back to Cali, Cali, Cali. I'm going back to Cali. I don't think so.

I'm going back to Cali, rising, surprising, advising, realizing she's sizing me up. Her bikini, small, heels, tall. She said.

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2: I'm Storm Tracker 6 meteorologist Katie Nicolau. Here with a look at your forecast. Overnight, we'll have rain across the area with low temperatures in the mid-50s. A few rain showers will continue early on Monday, but then they'll dry up and we'll start to clear out some clouds later in the day. Highs on Monday will be in the mid-70s, which is where they'll stay through the middle of the week, though it does look like it'll warm up by the end of it.
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1: Who you with?
0: On the couch with my favorite sinner. I was about to, but you convinced us. 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
1: It's Dee Dee in the morning, and welcome to the show. It is Monday, June 22nd. Everybody is here. Jay Cruz, Trey G, and comedian J.J. Williamson. Hope y'all had a good weekend. We got to find out how J.J. enjoyed all of South Kakalaki.
2: And North Kakalaki.
1: Yeah, it was on a tour. I think I saw a tour bus. Did they just drop you off?
3: Yeah. It's a short one, but damn it, I'm thankful.
1: It's a short tour bus?
3: Yeah, short one. Short tour bus.
1: Now, that's one thing that you got to ride a short school bus, but not a tour bus.
3: Tour bus, yeah.
4: Stop that.
1: I hope everything ain't short in your life. All right, hey, listen, it is Monday.
3: Boy, you baby, if this was XM, Lord have mercy.
1: It's National Kissing Day. JJ likes to kiss.
3: I'm a fan of kissing. Yes. I really am. I'm a fan of kissing.
4: Yeah, love it.
1: It's International Being You Day.
4: That's all I can be. You know what I'm saying?
5: Some people need to find somebody else to be.
6: At least try.
1: National Onion Ring Day.
3: I love onion rings.
5: I love them. I love them from Sonic because they got a little sweetness to them,
1: too. Yeah, they do.
5: They be good.
1: National Stupid Guy Thing.
4: I'm sorry, what?
1: National stupid guy thing.
3: You could I wonder what that is.
4: You could chasing women. That's a stupid guy.
1: That's a stupid guy?
3: Oh,
1: that's
3: a stupid guy
1: thing. National take your cat to work day. Shouts out to our producer, Tracy, one of our producers here. She has a cat. What's your cat's name again?
7: Callie.
1: Callie, that's right.
4: Her Socrates.
1: Shout out to the superior. wait, did you say Socrates?
5: Socrates. Come here, Socrates.
4: Like superior pet.
1: Okay, I'm sorry, that was a good one.
3: He look like Pepe.
1: Okay. By the way, does your cat sleep with you, Tracy?
7: No, she has her own bed.
1: Okay. All
5: it's
1: right.
5: The way you ask it. Does your cat sleep with you?
7: Yeah, there's an implication to it.
5: Yeah, right.
1: No, it just sound bad. I wasn't. I just wondered if her cat, because my dog will sleep with me sometimes.
5: Oh, no.
1: All right, fine. All right, let's get into celebrity birthdays. Here we go.

0: MMA fighter, Randy Couture. Who is that?
1: Oh, Randy Couture.
2: Legend.
0: Is he a legend?
1: I've heard of him before.
0: Was he fighting on the, is he an MMA fighter? Was he at that?
2: He wasn't at, he's retired, I think, now.
1: Yeah. It's from back in the day.
2: He's an older.
0: Yeah. Okay, fine. Well, that's it. That's all of the birthdays.
1: My man.
0: Ain't nobody else been born on this day, I guess.
1: Man.
0: All right. Well, listen, we kicked the show off with early morning memes. Mine says this.
1: Come on.
0: I hate it when people ask me what I did yesterday. Hell, I don't know. I breathed a lot, probably got mad at something, sighed heavily. I mean, come on, the list goes on.
3: Yeah, I don't remember that.
0: I hate when people ask me that, though. I don't know what I did.
2: All right, y'all, if you're a dad, I'm a dad. I got a dad joke. Feel free to use it.
3: Let's go, baby.
2: Parents who say, F them kids, are actually the parents who bathe, take care, nurture, and raise the kids.
3: Yeah, I like that.
2: Because that's how we actually feel.
3: Yeah. Mm.
2: You can't love them. Just love them.
3: Yeah,
2: you gotta hate them too.
3: Yeah,
0: damn.
1: Oh my God.
0: All right, what you got over there, Trey?
1: All right, I got one. Mine says, if I pay for your wax, you chilling with me till the hair grow back.
0: Damn.
2: Is it that expensive?
3: Wow.
1: Go on, pack a spin night bag, Sting.
3: Well, you know she's gonna be there for a minute then.
1: Yeah, that's
3: I'm gonna take a minute for that to grow back. All right, here we go. Man pants be so tight, I'm convinced. They be in the house and be like, babe, what them black jeans you had on Saturday at the club?
1: Oh, no. Hell no.
0: Now, that's funny.
3: Yeah, it is.
1: Nah, I like it.
3: Boy, them jeans.
0: I like it. All right, listen, that's how we kick the show off with early morning memes. Now, coming up this morning on the show, financial expert Ash Cash. He's going to tap in for Money Making Mondays. Plus, marriage and family counseling therapist Dr. Jay Barnett will be in the studio this morning. And we also got more money for you inside our $1,000 Minute Game. Here we go. It is Monday, the start of a brand new week. Let's go. It's Dee Dee in the morning.
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3: Here's another DD's date fail.
4: All right, so, yep, everybody, check it out. It's Deja.
5: Hey, Deja.
4: Deja, tell us what's going on. You wanted to be on the show on date fail.
5: Tell us what happened. Talk to us.
6: All right, so I just need your help. So I went on a date with this guy I work with, and we had a really good time, We met on Tinder. We went out. We had drinks. We went and got some food. We drove around. We listened to each other. We smoked. It was a good night.
5: Okay.
6: And then he started, we got personal. We started talking about, our history. And for some odd reason, I was telling him the truth, and my body count, really pissed him off.
4: Mm.
6: So he was saying, no woman should ever sleep with, more than five guys. I'm grown. I've lived my life. So I'm not going to apologize about that.
4: Mm.
6: But I did snap out because I felt disrespected.
5: Okay.
6: So I let him have it, and I told him how I felt. And when he took me home, he dropped me off, and basically he just was like, good luck, and he pulled off.
5: Oh, wow.
4: Mm.
5: So real quick, Deja, let me ask you, what is your body count, be honest?
4: Deja, don't answer that.
5: Yes, you can.
4: No.
7: Why? Well, I need to know the number.
5: Let me ask you this.
4: Okay, is it
5: high?
6: It's higher than five.
5: Okay.
7: But Deja, yeah. I thought you weren't ashamed of it.
6: It was something that I shared with someone I was planning on building with.
7: Okay. All right.
4: I like that. Thank you, Deja, because I'm trying to tell him that we on the radio.
7: I'm
4: here.
7: Guessing
5: so. So, Deja, you feel like your body count should not matter in this relationship?
6: No, it shouldn't matter. It was before him. It happened before him, and I told him the truth. Asking that question was weird, knowing that we're adults, but okay, I'm not going to lie.
7: Do you feel like you responded the best way? I know you were offended, but maybe he wasn't trying to offend you. He was just being honest. I mean, he could have changed his mind if he actually ended up liking you.
6: Right, and that is my fault. I'll take that, accountability for that. I did go off the handle, but it was just
4: whoa, you went off the handle. What that mean now, Deja? What does that mean?
6: So I started screaming and telling him he was jealous and he was corny for even asking that question and, why you be worried about, when I feel offended, I go for the juggler, and I did.
4: Okay. Mm. You cussed him out is what I'm asking?
6: I cussed him out. I laid him smooth out, yes.
4: Oh, wow. Hold on a second. Why are you trying to go out on another date with a man that you cussed out and you trying to figure out why he ain't called you or you want to, what are we talking about here? You cussed a man out on the first date?
6: But I like him, and I do think that he can help me, have healthy conversations.
4: Wow.
6: I feel like somebody I can build with.
4: Mm-hmm.
6: I know that's something that I struggle with. And I'm sorry.
4: Wow.
7: I mean, you know what? This is a grown moment for you. This is growth. I see something. You realize you didn't react maybe the best way possible, and you did like him, so now you want to see if maybe there's a chance after you berated him in front of everyone.
6: Well, in front of everyone, yes.
7: Was that an inappropriate question for the first date, you feel like?
4: I think so, but that's just me. But I also understand her cussing him out to a certain extent, but I'm still trying to figure out how she thinks he's going to go out with her again after you didn't cuss him out. But
5: stranger
4: things didn't happen,
7: you
4: girl.
7: You never know.
4: You never know. I tell you what we're going to do, though. I'm going to call him. We're going to see if he'll even pick up for us, because I'm sure if you called, he wouldn't, Deja. I mean, if you cussed him out like that. What's his name?
6: His name is Ben.
4: All right, we're going to call Ben, everybody, to find out if he'll go out with the girl who cussed him out on the first date. How much? Anybody want a bet in here? Anybody want a bet?
7: $20.
4: $20, what you got, JJ?
5: I got 10, say Ben, go back out with.
4: You think he will?
7: I got 20, he does not.
4: JJ, I'm going to bet you 20, he ain't. Hey, Deja, no disrespect. We got.
7: Yeah, I don't know.
4: I don't know, unless. Deja, what you look like? You cute? Let me just see, first of all, what you look like?
6: Yes, I'm cute.
4: Okay. On a scale of 1 to 10, your body being a 10 being the baddest body ever. On a scale of 1 to 10, 10 being the best, what's your body look like?
6: My body is an 11 because I'm me.
4: Okay. What about this one? What about your looks? On a scale of 1 to 10, 10 being the best and being the most beautiful, what number are you?
6: My mom and my dad didn't make no mistakes.
4: You a strong 10?
7: Hey.
6: I'm a strong 10.
7: I like this confidence.
4: Okay.
5: You bow-legged or pinch-toe? Uh-uh.
4: How big are your hands as a female? As a female, how big are your hands? Can you palm a basketball?
6: No, I cannot palm a basketball.
4: Okay, good.
5: Are your eyebrows like Anthony Davis?
7: Didi can palm a basketball, so.
4: All right. I'll tell you what we're going to do. We are going to call the guy Ben and find out if he'll go out on a date with this woman who cussed him out on the first date. I just want to make sure we're clear on this.
7: Uh-huh.
4: We'll see what's going to happen coming up. It's date fail, y'all. It's Deedee in the morning.
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mighty long time, but I'm here to tell you, there's something else, the afterworld. A world of never-ending happiness. You can always see the sun, day.

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1: All right, so it's date fail, of course, you guys. And we have, guess what? Her name is Deja. We just heard from Deja. Deja, you still there? Deja.
2: Yes, I am.
1: All right, so Deja met a guy on, on a social media app, basically.
3: Uh-huh.
1: She met a guy. They go out on a date. Let me see. What else can I say, Deja? Oh, you end up cussing him out because he asked you your body count. Am I right?
3: She got offended.
2: Yes, right.
1: But you did like him, and you really think that he could.
2: I really do like him.
1: Yeah, you think that he could kind of tame you a little bit is what you're saying.
2: Yes.
1: You like the challenge of him.
3: That's what I'm hearing. Yeah, she needs tamed a little bit.
4: Before the cussing out took place, the chemistry and the vibe was perfect, right?
2: It was there. We had a really good time. I had a good time.
4: Okay.
1: All right. Well, here we go. We're going to call him. You got to be quiet, all right? We're going to call him and see what happened, okay?
2: Okay.
1: All right. Don't say a word. Here we go.
5: Hello?
1: Hey, is Ben there?
5: Speaking.
1: Ben. I love it. Ben, it's Dee Dee and J. Cruz, Trey G, and comedian J.J. Williamson from the radio station. Welcome to the show, Ben.
5: I'm on the radio?
1: Yes,
4: yeah,
1: you are, Benny.
4: You're on radio, though.
1: Hey.
4: You know,
5: I listen to you guys all the time.
1: Thank you.
4: Yeah, man.
1: Thank you. Ben sounds like a really nice guy. I can see what happened. Hey, Ben, you went on a date with somebody. We need to know what's going on. A woman by the name of Deja.
5: Mm. Oh, God. All right. You mean the meanest woman I've ever met in my entire life?
1: Oh, wow. Okay. She was mean to you?
5: Not just to me, just to everybody.
1: Really?
5: Listen, I come from a family of, like, I'm the middle child of, but I have four sisters.
1: Mm-hmm.
5: So I'm used to being around combative women.
1: Mm.
5: This girl started fights with everybody in our path.
4: Oh, wow.
5: Everybody.
3: You mean like the bartender, the parking lot person, anybody she came in contact with?
5: Yeah, there was a guy, there was an open seat next to us, and her purse.

0: on it, and some guy just asked if she could move his purse. She's like, "You're trying to steal my purse. You're trying to steal my purse." Like, yo, chill.
1: Wow.
2: Now, wait a minute. Now, Ben, did this start off immediately when y'all first met? I mean, was there any type of chemistry and vibe when y'all was talking, or she went straight in?
0: Yeah, she's baddie. She's baddie. She's, you know, she's hot. Like, okay. Mm-hmm. You know what I mean? You know, mm-hmm. She came out. She was looking good and everything like that. And I want to say within, like, 20 minutes, it just turned on a dime.
1: Oh, really?
0: Wow. Mm-hmm. And, the fangs came out. Then we went out to eat. It was like, okay, maybe she's a little hangry. Mm-hmm. All right. Mm-hmm. Maybe that's why.
1: Right.
0: You know, I get a little hangry. So we went out to get some food. And then she started yelling at the waiter about an undercooked burger.
1: No.
2: Oh,
0: so I was like, all right, whatever. Let's pack the food up. Mm-hmm. We'll go. We'll just drive around a little bit, and we'll just talk. You know what I mean? We'll talk. I stopped at a little dispensary. Go, you know, got some flowers.
1: Okay, got it. Got a dispensary. Okay.
3: All right.
1: Got that CBD. Shouts out to CBD Distillery. CBD Distillery. I love them. Okay, shouts out. Uh-huh. Go ahead.
0: We start talking, trying to get to know each other a little bit. And, I don't know, I guess we started talking about our past and stuff. And I just think five is a lot.
1: Five what?
0: We're talking about body counts. Mm-hmm. I think five is a lot for a female.
1: Mm-mm.
4: You asked her body count on a first date?
1: Hold on, I was taking a sip of my coffee on this one. Hold up. Why are you asking that, though?
0: Well, you want to try to start to build with somebody. You know what I mean? There was a vibe.
1: So you really liked her? You really liked her then?
0: Yeah, I thought maybe, you know, a little the flowers would, like, calm her down a little bit. You know what I mean?
4: I feel like if you really liked her, that's the last thing you should have asked.
1: Right, about the body count. Yeah. But you liked her, and you were kind of attracted to her, but you think she's mean. But if she softens up, here's my question. What if she softens up? Maybe she needs a guy like you to tame her, to soften her up, you know what I mean?
4: Yeah.
1: To bring
4: out
1: the other side of her. Yeah. What if it's you that she needs? Would you be willing?
0: I don't know. It sounds like there's more than five guys, like, already in line. You know what I mean?
1: No.
4: You gotta let that go.
1: Hold on a second. We gotta be honest with you. She's on the line right now. She's on the phone. Hey, come on now. Mm. Deja, let him know, girl.
5: First of all, the burger was undercooked, and it was not my fault, like I explained. I was just trying to tell them what I wanted and what I needed. I wasn't trying to be rude to anyone. And the guy definitely tried to stick his hand in my purse, but you didn't see it because it was on the other side of you. So for you just to say I was being mean to everyone, that's crazy. Like, that's really bullshit.
0: Mm-hmm. I just think you got a hair trigger. You know what I mean? Like, what? I take you to meet my mom and you try to fight her? Like, I don't. Like,
5: well, I try to fight your mom. Like,
0: throw hands to my mom or something?
1: Oh, man.
5: Like, I wasn't rude. I don't think I was being rude to anyone. Like, if anything, people were being rude to me.
0: Mm. Deja, let's be real. You were super rude.
1: Mm.
0: That was crazy rude. Like, the bartender even looked at me when you were talking to that guy. He was like,
1: Like, yeah, this is who you dating? But hold on. Deja says she likes you, and we think that you could be the one that she's needing and she's been looking for. What do you think?
0: Nah, I'm not Dr. Phil. Nah.
1: Damn. You wouldn't go out on that. What if we pay? I mean, we could pay for the date. We'll send you guys wherever you wanted to go, someplace really, really nice. You wouldn't have to worry about nothing. We'll have a car set, everything. Like, we'll take care of you.
4: So we'll
1: sure?
4: have security there for you.
1: Yeah, we'll have security.
0: Yeah, why don't you take that money and use it for anger management?
1: Damn.
5: That's crazy. Like, I don't need anger management. This car stunk anyway.
1: She said your car stunk anyway. All right. Okay, that was kind of corny there, Deja. I know that I've been there before, too. You want to hurt him, so you talk about his car. Hey, listen, there's the deal. Sorry it didn't work out, Deja. I am so sorry. But y'all give it up for Deja and Ben.
2: Hey.
1: It's Day Fail. It's Didi in the morning.
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9: Good Monday morning. I'm Megan Baselli with 6 News. Tonight, the Lansing City Council is expected to discuss a proposed moratorium on data centers. It's designed to give the city time to study and revise its zoning requirements to better regulate these facilities. If passed, this would bar the city from issuing building permits, processing applications, and adding zoning amendments for any data center developments for about 6 months. The Federal Trade Commission is sounding the alarm about a new scam. It says scammers are calling people claiming they missed jury duty and need to pay up. It says that call is followed by a text or email with official-looking documents saying there's a warrant out for their arrest. Experts say, as a reminder, always be suspicious of unsolicited phone calls and never give out money or your personal information to someone you don't know. For the latest news, weather, and sports, be sure to tune into 6 News, and we're always online at WLNS.com.
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19: I'm Storm Tracker 6 meteorologist Katie Nicolau. Here's a look at your forecast. After a soggy night last night, we're looking ahead to decreasing cloud cover later today. That'll be with high temperatures in the mid-70s, and then overnight tonight, lows will drop into the low 50s. We'll have highs back in the mid-70s tomorrow with mostly sunny skies before more rain moves in for the middle of the week.
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4: Good morning. It's Dee Dee in the morning. Guys, let me tell you something right now. It is Black Music Month. We all know that,
5: Shall
4: right?
5: Live.
4: Black Music Month. Well, you know, we played us a little game, and you guys tried to figure out the title and who was the king, queen, blah, blah, blah. Remember that?
5: Right.
4: Okay. Good time.
5: All right.
4: We're going to play it again. It's Black Music Royalty Chat.
5: Hey.
6: Do we have to...
7: Terrible attitude. What's wrong with him?
4: Look how I looked at him. Like,
5: why are you
4: mama.
5: Looking at me? Yeah, I'm actually a little scared.
4: You know, that would be, hey. If I was a mom, I'd be like, you know what? I'm gonna have to spank that ass.
5: Well, you know what? Now I'm a little scared and a little turned on.
4: Yeah. Uh-oh.
7: Turn to something else.
4: All right, here's the deal. You got to name the artist and then name their music royalty title, all right? Now, if a contestant gets the artist wrong, somebody can steal the second point. You can win it.
5: Ooh.
4: Are y'all ready? Here's an example. Take a listen to this.
5: Okay, okay. I do know that's right. Aretha.
4: Okay.
5: She is the queen of soul.
4: All right, what's the song?
5: Oh, Respect.
4: R-E-S-P-E-C-T. Okay, that's your example round.
5: There you go.
4: That's an example round. Y'all get it. All right, let's get into the game, everybody. Let's get into the game, and here we go, round one. Take a listen to this.
8: You were stupid. You were stupid. You were stupid. You were stupid. You were stupid. You were stupid.
4: Who is it? Come on.
5: Ring, ring, ring. Ring, ring, ring.
4: Okay.
5: I would say that's Nicki Minaj or Nicki Mirage, to be exact.
7: Uh-huh. Wait, is Ring Ring your bell?
5: That is my bell.
7: Oh, my God.
5: And the song is called Stupid Pro.
4: Okay.
5: And then she is the queen of, nasty. What is she the queen of?
7: Can hip-hop. Can I steal it? It's queen of hip-hop.
4: Nope.
5: Nah, I know.
7: Damn it.
4: They don't say that. That ain't what it says to me.
5: Queen of Stupid 304s.
4: No!
5: Oh, my God.
7: Oh,
4: damn.
5: Well, I mean, nowadays, that might be kind
4: of... I thought that was Carisha.
5: Well,
9: it changes every week.
5: Yeah.
4: All right. No, y'all couldn't get that. Queen of Rap.
5: Oh,
4: Queen of Rap.
5: Man,
4: damn it.
5: We're going to do that.
4: Yep. Nobody gets that one. Here we go. Here's the round two. Take a listen to this.
5: Ring, ring, ring.
4: Okay, come on, Trey.
5: Okay, that is Ciara.
4: Uh-huh.
5: 1-2 Step.
4: Okay.
5: And she is the queen of R&B.
4: She ain't no queen.
5: But is that the answer on the paper?
4: No, she ain't no queen.
7: Can I steal it?
5: The princess is here. He literally said it on the song.
9: She's the princess of dance.
4: No.
7: That's a good one.
4: They say the princess of Crunkenby.
5: Get the man.
4: I ain't never heard it either.
5: Who typed it?
4: I don't know.
5: Who typed it? Because I'm about to swing.
4: I know it. The princess of Crunk and B.
5: All right. Okay.
4: All righty.
5: We should get half points or something.
4: We're in round three. Ain't nobody got a point.
7: Come on, let's go.
4: Okay. Here we go. Here's the song. Take a listen.
10: This is a man's world.
4: JJ.
9: That is James Brown. This is a man's world, and he's the
5: he not gonna get it
9: king
5: no way.
9: Of soul.
4: No.
5: See? Ain't nobody
4: get steal
5: this.
4: It. Come on.
5: Go ahead, Groots.
4: You wanted it.
5: You wanted it, right?
4: He looked at me like, why you go to JJ?
7: My bell rang first,
4: right,
7: obviously.
4: Well, now,
7: okay, he's
4: second.
7: The king of... I thought
4: that's
7: it was soul.
4: It.
7: I don't know.
5: King of Perms. Nope. I don't know.
4: I can't believe none of y'all know this one.
5: What is
4: the
5: it?
4: The Godfather of Soul. James. They say Michael Jackson was inspired by.
7: Was inspired by him.
4: All right.
5: Yeah. Who know that?
4: Musical buffs. Real musical buffs.
9: Oh, don't do Trey like that.
4: I know it.
9: That's
4: now.
9: Our Alexa now.
5: It's too niche.
4: I know it. All right.
5: It's too niche.
4: Here we go. Here we go. Here we go, everybody. Take a listen at this one. Tell me if you can name this one. All right, come on, J. Cruz.
7: R. Kelly.
4: Okay, and what is the song?
7: Step in the Name of Love.
4: Okay, and his title?
7: He's the king of R&B.
4: That is correct.
5: What?
4: All right.
5: See that? I'm about to... Man,
7: I don't know. Hey, I'll take it.
5: He is the Pod Piper of R&B.
4: That too.
5: But now he's the king. Come on. Man,
4: he is the Pod Piper, and I agree with that.
7: Yeah,
4: he called himself that.
5: Now, how you going to say the Godfather?
7: Now, if you would have said that, Trey would have gave
4: you
7: that.
4: No, he's the king of R&B, they said. All right, let's take a listen to this one.
11: Matter of fact, I think you better call Tyrone.
4: Hit that column.
11: Come on.
4: Okay,
7: come on, Trey.
4: Come on, Trey.
5: I don't know.
4: You don't know?
5: Yeah,
9: that's Erykah Badu.
4: Okay. Uh-huh.
9: Name of the song is Tyrone.
4: Okay, and her title?
9: Her title is the Queen of Soul.
4: Close. Mm-hmm.
9: Queen of...
4: Mm-hmm. Huh?
7: Can I
9: Neo
7: Soul.
4: There it is.
9: Neo Soul.
4: There it is.
9: Neo
4: JJ got it.
9: Come on.
4: Neo Soul.
5: Here's another one. It ain't like somebody was mouthing the answers to
7: all.
5: That's the craziest part about that, though. We ain't going to snitch.
4: I didn't. In honor of Black Music Month, we're playing Black Music Royalty Check. We're going to see if these guys know who's what and their title. Here we go. Next one. Take a listen.
12: So let's dance.
4: JJ?
9: That's Donna Summer.
4: Okay.
9: Let's dance. And she's the queen of disco.
4: That is correct, JJ. That is correct. Wow, JJ, so far is winning. You got two on the board. Jay Cruz got one. Trey, you have nothing. This is the last one. Winner can take it all. Winner takes it all. Take a listen at this one. Take a listen. Jesus, your love. Come on, JJ.
9: That's Kirk Franklin. Yep. Stop.
4: Okay.
9: And he's the king of hip hop gospel.
4: Close.
9: King of
5: God dog.
9: He's the king of tight jeans.
7: He's the king of short kings.
4: Huh? All right. You're not gonna get it. The king of urban gospel is what
9: urban,
4: they say.
9: Yeah, urban, there it is. Urban.
4: All right. Well, guess what? JJ won this round, everybody.
9: I like to get all in the God to save you my life.
4: All righty, there it is, everybody. We'll be playing it before the end of the month is up as we celebrate Black Music Month on this show. It's Dee Dee in the morning.
5: Throw this one in the trash.
4: Whatever.
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1: My name is... Good morning. It's Dee Dee in the morning and welcome to the show. It is Monday, June 22nd. Everybody's here. J. Cruz, Trey G, and comedian J.J. Williamson. Let's get right to the five things you need to know to start your day.
2: Number one.
3: The five things you need to know right now on Dee Dee in the morning.
1: Y'all saw this. So sad. The first thing you need to know this morning, at least 36 people shot in Chicago this weekend. Take a listen.
4: A violent weekend in Chicago. At least 36 people were shot in the city, 7 killed. President Trump is renewing his call for military intervention. At least 24 shootings were reported in the city since Friday night. Shooting incidents in Chicago are slightly up this year.
5: But terrible weekend for it to happen, too, with Barack Obama being honored and just things like that. Man.
1: You know your president is ready to send the guard in, right? The National Guard or something. And he was saying...
5: Is he talking like that again?
1: He's talking like that because they said that shootings are up just a little bit more than they were last year.
5: Yeah.
1: So your president is back to sending folks into Chicago. So Chicago, either we going to get it together or Mr. Orange Man is going to send some folks in.
5: Yeah.
6: Right.
5: I always hear a growing number of people are okay with that, though. I'm not going to
1: lie. I was just getting ready to say, if you start having shootings like this, then, and at this point, bring them in.
5: Yeah, I be hearing a growing number of people is okay with that, so it's kind of tricky territory, though.
1: I agree.
5: Be careful what you're okay with.
1: I agree. What you got over there, JJ?
6: Y'all know Wimbledon is on its way back next week, and shout out to Serena Williams. She's making her return after a couple of years off from retiring. Now she's coming back. Now she's going to be a wild card in this year's Wimbledon. She's going to play singles and doubles with Venus. Now, wild card means that you're not ranked, that you're probably going to be playing some serious top seeds real soon. Mm. So we're going to see how Serena come back. You know, she's 44 years old, so we'll see if she still got it and see if she can get back into the winner's circle.
1: I hope so. I can see it. I think that would be a great thing, wouldn't it?
5: Yeah, she's a great athlete just all around.
6: Absolutely. So I'm looking forward to seeing Richard Jr.
1: All right.
5: Something else we might be looking forward to is seeing T.I. jump back on stage. Mm-hmm. You know, T.I. is not only a rapper, but he is also a comedian, JJ, and he says that he might be actually going back on a comedy tour or something.
7: My best work yet. It's called Kill the King. I'm stepping out of the game, man, so I can get back to the kind of shit. I'm going to be back at Barclays in a minute, so get ready for that. But until then, I just want y'all to hear this shit, man. If you like what you hear, please, man, tell everybody you was here, tell them how you felt. And if you don't like it, just shut the fuck up, keep it to yourself.
5: Yeah.
6: Oh, Lord.
5: Oh, God. That was him talking about his new album, Kill the King. But, like I said, he actually is going back on tour. And he's going to be at the Barclays. That's huge.
1: That is very, very.
5: That is huge. Also, what's huge, man, Beyonce is huge. Over the weekend, she actually released a 7-minute documentary that's got a lot of people talking. Part of the documentary is her talking about Jay-Z and his hair at the Roots Picnic.
8: I blow-dried his hair, trimmed his ends before we washed it. Then Letty gave him his cornrows and used our oil, our balm, and moisture sealing lotion for his braid down and his do-rag. And on show day, his fro was beautiful from start to finish. I want to thank Jay for trusting Sacred on his hair journey. He is forever the blueprint.
1: Girl, you know you sound like Tina Knowles. Boy, you know you sound like Tina.
5: Shut up, cousin.
1: Mama Tina.
5: Cousin B don't never talk to us unless she's trying to sell us something.
1: That's what they say, though. She don't have a word for us.
5: Trying to sell us this secret.
1: But that voice is deep, ain't it?
5: It sound good.
1: Anybody
5: ever
1: hear that deep-ass voice?
5: I like it, though.
1: I do, too, though.
5: I love it.
1: Beyonce, come on now.
5: I'd love to hear that in the morning. You want some eggs.
1: All right. Listen, we'll get into that because I thought it was great. Them two right there know how to actually promote and sell and only speak to us when they want to. All right. There you go. Those right there are your five. Now, we need somebody to play our $1,000 mini game. You answer 10 questions correctly, and you'll win some cash this morning at 833-TALK-TO-DEE-DEE.
5: That's 833-825-5233.
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2: Good morning, it's Dee Dee in the morning, about to play our $1,000 minute game, about to make somebody a little richer this morning. Before we do, let me just ask you guys a question. Trey G, J. Cruz, and JJ, how many miles do you think we put on a good shopping cart? Like, how many miles can a good shopping cart, like, think about the ones at Target.
3: Okay.
2: They got the best ones.
3: Yeah, they got the best one, hands down.
2: I mean, as much as folks want to, you know, boycott Target and things, you know, then their carts are good.
4: Yeah, sure.
2: How many miles at the most before they have to retire a cart?
3: At Target, cart? I'm going to say...
2: How many miles you put on it?
3: About 300.
4: Damn.
3: Yeah.
2: At a regular grocery store, forget Targets. All right. At a regular one, how many miles do you think before they have to retire?
3: About 15.
2: 15 miles. What do you say?
4: I was going to say at a regular one, 2,500 miles.
2: Nah.
4: Probably like a big one, nice one, Target, I guess. 50,000.
2: What you say?
5: I'm going to say 33,423.
4: Damn, that's honest.
2: Yeah. That really is. Yeah. It's a little weird there. But guess what, Cruz? You're closest. Guess what they said? A good shopping cart gets you about 27,000 miles on it.
4: Dang, yeah.
2: 27,000 miles on a good shopping cart, and then you got to retire it.
4: Them shopping carts be nasty. They be full of germs.
2: They need to put that on there, but honestly, they should tell us how many miles are on that cart when we go in, because I can't stand when I get one and the wheel won't turn right.
3: Oh, my God.
2: It won't turn to the right or something, and you got to back it up and try to move it forward and try to get it out of this. Yeah. Let me know how many miles on the one I'm about to pick.
3: And I sure know, hey, the one that one wheel that be locked.
2: That's
3: facts.
2: The one I'm talking about.
4: Facts.
2: That's it. Let's go. Let's go. Here we go.
6: Want a grand? Get it done in 60 seconds.
7: 60 seconds.
6: A minute to win it with the $1,000 Minute Game. A Dee Dee in the Morning exclusive.
2: I believe this is Nikita. Nikita, Nikita, hey.
8: Good morning.
2: Good morning, Nikita.
4: Nikita.
3: Kita.
2: What a great name. What a great name. You named after anybody in particular, a movie, anything?
8: Thank you. No, my name is Nikita Marquise. My mother's name is Marquita, so she's a bit selfish with her choice in my name.
2: I like it, though. I like it. Do you have kids?
8: No, I don't have any kids.
2: Okay. I was going to say, you thinking about naming your child Nikita Makita?
8: No, we're not going to do that.
2: Okay, all right, listen, we got cash, and we're going to spin the wheel.
3: Yes.
2: And we're going to see what happens and figure out who's going to ask these questions.
9: Dee Dee.
0: J. Cruz. JJ from The Sip.
9: Trey G. Trey G.
0: $30 bonus.
4: You know what, Nikita, when you said you ain't had no kids, some told me it was going to be me and you. Mostly you, though.
3: Yeah.
4: mostly you, though. I'm going to read you the 10 questions, Nikita.
8: Okay, let's get this money.
4: Let's do it. Let's do it. You can spend it on yourself because you ain't got no kids. I'm going to read you the 10 questions. If you don't know the answer, what you going to say, love?
8: I'm going to say pass.
4: That's right. Then we're going to spin the block, answer it again, and we got to go fast. All right, first question. What's your favorite color?
8: Pink.
4: Do you prefer coffee or tea?
8: Coffee.
4: Which president is on the quarter?
8: Ooh, pass.
4: According to Rick Ross, what does BOAT stand for? Pass.
8: Ooh, pass.
4: Jay-Z's selling the 30th anniversary of Reasonable Doubt through which store?
8: Gosh, pass.
4: How old is singer Ciara?
8: 32, 33, 34, 35, 36.
4: Keep going.
8: 37, 38, 39, 40.
4: There you go. What was the fourth question that I asked you, number four?
8: Jay-Z, what are you selling the tickets for? Pass.
4: Who on the morning show has never flown on an airplane? She got that one.
8: Yeah,
4: Trey.
8: Yeah. No, oh, my God.
2: All right.
4: You got to know her
2: about it. I didn't see. Did she get number three? I don't think so, right?
4: No, not that one.
2: One, two, three, four. You got four out of
8: this
2: eight.
8: This is so much harder.
2: Right?
8: When you're listening on the radio, it's, oh, my God.
4: It's all right. It's all right, Nikita. If you follow me, we can do some tutoring lessons. Damn, let me miss that. I can't do nothing.
3: And he talking about private.
4: I can't do nothing.
2: All right, four out of eight. You got four out of eight, Nikita. Here's what you missed. You missed this one. Which president is on the corner, Washington. According to Rick Ross, what does BOAT stand for? Biggest of all time. Jay-Z selling the 30th anniversary of Reasonable Doubt through which store? Target.
5: Mm.
2: And then you missed this one. What was the fourth question that Trey asked? The fourth question was, according to Rick Ross, what does BOAT stand for? So you got 4 out of 8. You're going to get $10 every correct answer. We added up. It's $40, but you also spun the wheel and got an extra $30. So $70.
5: All right. Okay. All right, Nikita.
2: $70. Okay. Do me a favor. Tell everybody the show that gave you a shot at that $1,000.
8: Didi in the morning.
4: Hold on, Nikita. This might be my wife. Follow me on Instagram right now, Nikita. AYE underscore Tracy. I'm going to follow you back. Bye-bye.
2: Oh, gosh. It's Didi in the morning. Get Didi in the morning on your smart speaker. Enable the Stax 92.1 skill. Then say, Alexa, open Stax 92.1.

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3: Hey, Dorsha, so you just hit us up and you said you wanted to make somebody mad. Who are you gonna make mad?
4: My boyfriend. I'm going to tell him that his son has got suspended from school because he's out of control.
3: Okay. All right, here we go. Let's call him.
5: Hello?
4: Roger, can you hear me?
5: Yeah.
4: I done had to leave work and come up here to school.
5: For what?
4: Jalen. You know they're trying to suspend my baby?
5: Suspended for what?
4: Because they say he's out of control, that he's cussing people out, that he's hitting people, that he's not doing what he's supposed to do. These people up here are not going to talk to me crazy. You're going to have to come up here and do something.
5: Yeah, I'll be up there in a minute.
4: Hold on. I need for you to talk to her and see what she has to say to you, because she acting like she ghetto with me. I don't have time for her getting an attitude with me. Hold on just a minute.
6: Yes, sir.
5: Hello?
6: Yes.
5: Who am I speaking with?
6: This is Mrs. Taylor. How can I help you?
5: What's going on with my son and you?
6: Your son is cussing at people. He's hitting them upside the head all up and down the hallway. Look, I am this close to expelling him, so you're lucky that I'm suspending him. But I will not take this nonsense anymore.
5: Well, if all this been going on all along, then why ain't been brought to my attention?
6: I'm going to tell you right now, I have tried calling you several times, and I've left several voicemails, and I have never gotten an answer back.
5: It ain't ham, motherfucking call my phone.
6: No, we have called your phone plenty of times. So what you're not going to do is cuss on this phone right now.
5: Who ain't going to cuss on this phone today?
6: You're going to respect me like the woman I am and the principal of this school.
5: I don't give a motherfucker who in the fuck is calling my phone. Who in the fuck you think you can? What I'm saying, let me get up to this damn school, man. This stupid motherfucker.
6: What's going to happen is you're going to respect me. I am a black woman and a woman in a position of power.
5: Nah, I ain't going to call you a motherfucking thing. What I'm going to do, I'm going to get in this ram.
6: You know what? I'm not talking to you no more. You talk to your wife because I am tired of you stupid coming up to this
5: school. Talking about why you in this truck. You in this truck right here. I'm going to talk to your bitch ass when I get up
6: there. I got a truck too. You want me to go outside and start revving my engine at you?
5: I'm going to talk to your bitch ass when I get up there in a few minutes.
3: You want a mad minute? Take your ram back, that Dodge Ram you got, and go on back to work.
5: Oh, I didn't turn it back off.
3: It's a joke, all right? You all right?
5: Yeah, I'm good.
3: All right. Y'all give it up for Dorsha and Roger!
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8: Good morning, I'm Kirk Montgomery with 6 News. The Lansing City Council is set to meet tonight, and on the agenda, a possible moratorium on data centers. It's designed to give the city time to study and revise its zoning requirements to better regulate these facilities. Council members will introduce their proposal for a moratorium and then discuss it publicly at tonight's meeting. If passed, this would bar the city from issuing building permits, processing applications, and adding zoning amendments for any data center developments for about 6 months. This morning, we continue to follow a deadly motorcycle crash that happened during a charity ride in the city of Portland. The crash happened Saturday morning on Divine Highway between Maynard and Barnes Roads. Several motorcycles were involved in the collision, killing a 66-year-old man from Howard City. Investigators believe the crash happened while the man suffered a medical emergency. For the latest news, weather, and sports, watch 6 News.
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19: Good morning, Mid-Michigan. I'm Tyler Driesinger with your sports update. What a weekend it was for the Detroit Tigers. They finished off a weekend sweep with a 5-4 win in 10 innings Sunday against the White Sox. Matt Vierling provided the walk-off heroics with a bloop single to right. Dylan Dingler also had another big game. He launched a home run in the 8th to pull the Tigers within 1, and then a single to left with 2 outs and 2 strikes in the 9th to tie the game and force extras. The Tigers' high-A minor league affiliate, the West Michigan Whitecaps, put together a 5-0 week against the Lansing Lugnuts. They took yesterday's finale 4-1. The Lugnuts return home this week for a series with the Great Lakes Loons beginning Tuesday. On the golf course, Wyndham Clark watched a 6-shot lead whittle down to 1, but he hung on to win the U.S. Open for the 2nd time in 4 years. For 6 Sports, I'm Tyler Driesinga.
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20: I'm Storm Tracker 6 meteorologist Katie Nicolau here with a look at your forecast. After a soggy night last night, we're looking ahead to decreasing cloud cover later today. That'll be with high temperatures in the mid-70s, and then overnight lows will drop into the low 50s. We'll have highs back in the mid-70s tomorrow with mostly sunny skies before more rain moves in for the middle of the week.
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2: All right, good morning. Dee Dee in the morning, guys. We got to get into the hot topics because did anybody see at the big Knicks parade celebration, there was a brawl that happened between a black woman and a Karen, and it got really, really ugly. Well, the black woman is here. JJ, stop. She's here to explain everything that went down. Let's get into our hot topics.
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2: 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We're powered by purpose. All right. So first we got to talk about a 76-year-old woman that was killed after they said a Tesla crashed into her home in Texas. They say the Tesla was on autopilot. Take a listen.
5: In new video, you can hear the moment a Tesla, reportedly on autopilot, drove right into a home here in Texas. It happened in Katy near Houston. A 76-year-old woman who was inside the home was killed. The driver of the Tesla told police the car was in autopilot mode when it happened.
6: We saw a car flying by down the street, and all we saw was them going about 60, 70 miles per hour. And next thing we know is we hear it hit that curb in that driveway, and it ran into the house.
5: The driver was also taken to a hospital for treatment.
2: Yep, they said they're doing an investigation. The scary part, though, is, like, guess what? If it was a situation where it involved... You guys know that Elon Musk now is, what is he, a trillionaire?
7: Yo.
2: Do you realize now that even if there was an issue, I swear I've been watching too many movies that I go, who's going to go and try to cover it up and act like that is not a problem with the autopilot and we continue doing what we're doing?
7: Yeah.
2: You know how you see stories like that?
7: Yeah.
2: But there's enough money to bury any kind of bad story, whatever it is.
7: Right. And you can obviously tell that it's an issue, even with some of these Waymo cars, like stopping on railroad tracks and or blocking traffic at the stoplight. There was a video I saw a couple months back of a bunch of Waymo cars basically blocking the full lanes of traffic. Like, it was three lanes of traffic, and the cars were just stopped.
2: I don't like the fact that somebody can get in there and hack it while you're up in that car.
7: Yeah.
8: You ain't lying.
7: It's scary, man.
2: It don't make no sense to me. That's why I said, we so busy trying to live like the Jetsons. Stop. Just live.
7: We ain't ready.
2: Yeah. Live like the Flintstones. They were happy.
7: Right.
2: Just live in bedrock.
7: And safe.
2: Yeah, they were.
7: They were safe.
2: Well, they used their feet to get around in their cars.
7: Facts.
8: And look, and to stop.
7: Shut up.
2: They use their feet. Hey, when I used to watch it, I used to be like, I'm watching the Flintstones. Did they just pick their car up and just start running?
8: Yeah. Boy.
2: Did they?
7: Yeah.
2: It would just be the shell of a car, and they would just run. I was like, what the hell am I watching?
7: Cartoons back in the day, boy.
2: Right? Kanye West, let's talk about him.
7: Man, so Kanye is now speaking out. He sat down with old Joe Rogan, and he was speaking about basically back in 2018 when Kanye appeared on TMZ. You know, Kanye also said when he was on TMZ that slavery was a choice. Well, now after he said that, he said they medicated the hell out of old Kanye.
9: The main thing that it did is it destroyed my confidence. It made really of who I am. It like grayed over my eyes. It made the Mustang not buck anymore.
10: They sedated you.
9: Yes.
10: What was the thought process behind it when you talked to a doctor about this? What did they tell you was wrong with you?
9: They told me I was bipolar. And I remember going on TMZ and saying, you know, slavery is a choice. And they medicated me for saying that, for having that opinion.
7: Well, I mean, it was pretty off the rails when you said it.
2: Yeah. I mean, Kanye said they told him he was bipolar. I could have told you that, Kanye, because you act exactly like a brother of mine.
7: Oh, God.
8: Don't do that.
2: You know my brother, JJ, the one that you always see. He wears the garbage bag around, like as a jacket.
7: Oh, God.
8: Yeah, everybody think it's for Halloween, but that's his normal day.
2: I don't mean to laugh at my brother, but trust and believe me.
7: Well,
2: some days
7: laughing.
2: It'd be funny.
7: Yeah, but
2: you have to understand, some of the stuff that he does, them antics be funny, especially that garbage bag. And then every now and then he'll put a belt around the bag.
8: Oh, my God.
2: Yeah, he'll try to dress up the bag, I promise you.
7: Cut my mic off. Cut my mic all the way off, because I won't laugh at that.
2: You know, you don't. I'm going to bring a picture in. Hey, listen, let's talk about this. The twerking New Yorker.
7: Oh, yeah.
8: Man, boy.
7: That woman basically is going viral now. There's a, a woman basically that was on a stoplight in New York City after the Knicks won the NBA Finals Championship, right? She was on a stoplight along with another woman, and they started to kind of tussle while they both were on a stoplight together. Now the woman is coming out who actually won the fight and speaking out and telling her side of the story.
1: I decided that I wanted to take a picture on top of the traffic light. I don't know the young lady. Dory wants to be screaming and cussing like, oh, you a fat black bitch. It got to a point where she was pulling my legs, so I came down. Dory was trying to knock my legs off. You're not about to knock my hands off of it. Well, on the way down, I decided just to have, hello, whoop, throw you down before you try to move my hands. But I had to
2: turn. I'll be honest with you. This woman, when I saw her in the video, she had a tattoo in the middle of her neck, chest, everywhere. I said, first of all, that Karen who confronted her, baby, you both, we don't mess with her as black women.
7: No. When you snatch somebody off a stoplight with one hand.
2: That was, you should have known then.
7: You should have known not to play with that one swift.
2: Hey, JJ, what I tell you, somebody said, leave that silver back alone now.
8: Leave that silver back alone. She snatched her down like she worked for sanitation.
2: All right. Hey, listen, coming up, we're going to play our $1,000 mini game next. It's Didi in the Morning. Didi in the Morning, the hits that power the party all day long. 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
3: Yep, it sure is. And we got Ash Cash with us right now. Ash Cash, let's talk. You know, we were talking off the air about it being Men's Mental Health Awareness Month, the month of June. Mm-hmm. And so you said you wanted to talk about men and their finances.
4: 1,000%. There's financial advice every man needs to hear, because a lot of people don't realize that money is the number one thing that causes negative mental health, right? So people go through, you know, a lot of issues, specifically men, because of the pressures, whether it's real pressure or perceived pressure. And so we have to take care of our mental health. So number one, this is the one that I think that we need to take advantage of completely, is stop trying to look rich.
3: Come on. Ash Cash, you're going to have to repeat that and say it louder.
4: Stop trying to look rich. Mm. And the funny thing about it is that once you know, I was a private banker for many years, the true wealth doesn't care what they look like because it's what their bank account is like. And so somehow, because a lot of us have grown up without money, we think that once we get money, that that money has a look, but it doesn't.
5: Right.
4: And so we got to stop looking rich. You know, wealth is about being wealthy and really making sure that we have money so that we could take care of our necessities and build and things of that nature. Number two, I would say we have to create a financial freedom fund, right? People call it emergency fund, but I think words have power. Mm-hmm. So we have to create a financial freedom fund. And we got to do that before buying luxury items, right? And so it doesn't mean you can't buy luxury items, but make sure that you have at least 3 to 6 months of expenses in an account before you do that. Number three, and this is a big one, do not make emotional purchases. There is a lot of pressure on us, you know, whether you're married with kids, whether you're single looking, whether you're trying to have a good time, whatever it is, it's a lot of pressure. And we tend to spend emotionally, whether it's stress, heartbreak, we're bored.
5: Facts.
4: But that is Facts. Expensive.
5: Mm-hmm.
4: It's expensive,
5: yeah.
4: Right? Life insurance, it's weird that we, as a whole, I wish I knew the numbers, but we need to start getting life insurance, right? Because we don't understand that life insurance is actually a wealth building tool. It's not just a death benefit. It's not just about, you know, what happens when you die. You can actually use life insurance to get loans and, you know, fund certain things. And so make sure that we are getting life insurance. Here's another one. This is huge. JJ, I'm not coming for you. But listen, avoid trying to financially compete with your friends, right? Mm. Because I know for a fact, like, men like to see who got the biggest, right? And that's figuratively, not, you know, pause, right?
6: I'm so sorry.
4: That's not physically.
6: Say what?
5: That's a wild figuratively. I know the Knicks just won, but you're getting a little loose there.
4: Big pause. But listen, a lot of times, right, we're competing. You know what I'm saying? We want the better girl. We want the bigger house. We want the fastest car. Nice. We want to look like we competing. You know what I'm saying? Mm-hmm. And that is going to be expensive, because the truth of the matter is that, you know, the only way you can truly compete is making it look like you have more. But making it look like you have more is more expensive. And then now your true bank account is dwindling. And that's a no-no as it relates to finance, you know, your mental health, you know?
5: Right. That's right.
4: Lastly, I'm gonna tell y'all this, right? Learn an additional skill to make you money. Because I will tell you, nothing cures mental health than having money and being able to do what you need to do with that. What I mean by that, I'm not saying lust for money. I mean, get a skill that can make you additional income, so that way you can have freedom. You don't have the pressures, and whatever you want to do, you can invest that money. You can make that money grow. You can make that money multiply, and then you know you'll be better off.
3: I love it. What was your last book you've written, Ash Cash? What's the title?
4: I just wrote a book called Overlooked. celebrating Jalen Brunson. It just came out. So wow. Make sure. So listen, even if you're not a Knicks fan, right? Even if you're not a Knicks fan, go get Overlooked, because his story is inspirational. It talks about how he was overlooked. They said he was the smallest. They say he couldn't get a championship. Mm-hmm. And it gives you, I break it down. Each letter of Overlooked is a strategy. I break it down. So if you're the underdog, if you've been overlooked, go get that now on Amazon. It debuted as a number 9, number 1 bestseller.
3: So, I like it. Congratulations. Y'all make sure you go get his book. 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
3: We talk to him every single Monday to get your money right, everybody. We're trying to help you out. Y'all make sure you support this man as well. Follow and grab his books. 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Money Making Mondays with Ash Cash.
5: All right.
3: 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It's Dee Dee in the morning.
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2: All right, so good morning. It's Dee Dee in the morning. And guys, we need to talk to Trey G. Trey G done found something.
3: Yeah.
2: If you're in a relationship right now, turn up your radios. Yeah. Turn up your radios.
3: Yeah. This actually made me want to stay single.
2: Mm-hmm.
3: I'm actually looking at staying single now after I saw this list. You know, I'm a sucker for a good study, a good list. And I came across this list on my timeline, and it says the top 10 most unfaithful cities in the U.S.
2: Mm-hmm.
3: Now, I do like this one because it doesn't differentiate between, like, if you are a man or cheating woman. It just say, look, both, this is probably going to be bad for you if you jump into a relationship in any of these cities, man or woman.
2: Mm-hmm.
3: Coming in at number 10, Atlanta, Georgia.
2: Uh-oh.
3: They say Atlanta,
2: uh-oh,
3: Georgia, yeah, is one of the most unfaithful cities in the U.S. Tucson, Arizona is absolutely next. And I said, look, man, I will not be in any of these down south, Midwest, West Coast states trying to find me a woman. Phoenix, Arizona actually came in at number 8. I thought that was kind of interesting, too.
2: It's too
3: hot to be cheating. I know Arizona be hot.
2: Well, think about it, though. People aren't wearing a lot of clothing either.
3: Ooh,
2: when it's hot.
3: Now
2: so
3: that's real.
2: You're more attracted to someone, maybe.
3: Now that's real. And yeah, that kind of explains the next one on the list.
2: Okay.
3: Jacksonville, Florida came in at number...
4: Duval.
3: Right? Yeah. Number 7 on the list of the top 10 most unfaithful cities in the U.S. One thing I do want to preface by saying, too, black men don't cheat. So what? I don't think any black men propped up on this list.
2: Okay, hold on. You just said Atlanta.
3: Yeah.
2: Black men. Shouts out to Duval.
4: Duval.
2: Jacksonville.
3: Yeah, Phoenix and Tucson.
2: Nah, I'm going to get him as iffy over here.
3: See.
2: But Atlanta.
3: Don't do Atlanta like that, man. These are the top 10 most unfaithful cities in the U.S. Albuquerque, New Mexico. One of my favorite places to be.
4: Oh, hell no.
2: What, JJ?
4: Albuquerque.
3: Shut up.
2: Albuquerque.
4: For real. Albuquerque.
3: Yeah. Now we getting into some dangerous territory. Right. These are the top 5 most unfaithful cities in the U.S.
2: Uh-oh.
3: Denver, Colorado. Yeah. Denver, Colorado.
4: I can see that.
3: Now, I feel like a lot of people in Denver, you too high to cheat. You know what I'm saying? You feeling too good. I feel like you're too high to cheat.
2: No, anybody in Fort Collins, stay out of Denver.
3: Don't go up the street.
2: Yeah, don't go up the street. Stay out of Denver. They cheat in Denver.
3: Yeah. Okay, how about this one? Number 4, Seattle, Washington.
2: No, that's my birthplace.
3: I know it. And I'm looking right at you when I said it, too.
2: They don't cheat in Seattle.
3: Cap.
2: It's too rainy. They stay in the house all day because it's raining.
3: Cap, I'm going to tell you this. You're a cheater in spades if you can't. Got to watch you. You real shifty over there.
2: I'm real what?
3: Real shifty.
2: All right. You got to make sure on this show you can't say the word shifty.
4: Boy.
3: You got to enunciate. Huh?
2: Yeah, really.
3: Top 10 most unfaithful cities in the U.S. Number 3, Portland, Oregon.
2: Oh, man.
3: Number 2 is Miami, Florida. That one I can't believe.
2: I can.
3: Yeah. Especially with the way you talk about the women in Miami.
2: Hey, I swear, me and my husband on vacation, we are on an elevator in the hotel.
3: Ooh.
2: 3 bad Latinas walked up in that thing. I mean, unbelievably beautiful, fine, everything.
3: Yeah.
2: And the way one of them looked at my husband, I grabbed Chris like, let's go. Home. Get on a flight. Get up out of here. They too big. Them girls is beautiful. I said, let's go. If I could have put blinders on Chris's face, you know what I mean? Yeah. Where he could only stare straight ahead.
3: 100%. And I definitely believe it, man. If you want to test your relationship, go to Miami, Florida. That is the number 2. Now, the number 1 most unfaithful city in the U.S. belongs to none other than Sin City itself, Las Vegas, Nevada.
2: Oh, yeah. I can see that.
4: Oh, hell yeah.
3: Yeah. It's the number 1. That's the number 1 most unfaithful city in the U.S. So stay out of any of those cities if you are trying to get married and love your relationship.
2: All right. And being a faithful one. Hmm?
4: Dee Dee, do you mind if me and Chris go to Vegas and play some golf?
2: Hell no. Hell no. Vegas. All right. Listen.
3: What about Miami?
2: No. Matter of fact, I hate when we have to fly through Miami.
3: Shut up.
2: We have a layover in Miami in the airport.
4: Look. Dee Dee don't want to go through Miami so bad. She don't even let Chris sit in the window seat.
2: Even the flight attendants come by. You want anything to drink, Poppy?
3: Stop.
2: You be like, what?
3: Stop.
2: You're a flight attendant. You ain't supposed to say that to my husband. It's
3: Stop.
2: The way they say it.
3: Yeah,
2: certain
3: sure.
2: things, you know? You be like, what?
3: Poppy.
2: All right. Thank you very much for that, Trey. I appreciate it.
3: No
2: it's Dee Dee in the morning.
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2: Good morning. It's Didi in the morning. All right. Listen, guys, before we get into anything right now, and I know we may talk about it later, maybe tomorrow. JJ, I saw a headline because I hear there's a lot of folks rushing to play with this dude. But did anybody see this yesterday where they said new duo over the weekend? I saw it and it said LeBron James is reportedly eyeing the San Antonio Spurs as a potential destination to chase another NBA championship because he wants to play alongside Wimby. Have y'all heard that?
3: No.
4: Man.
2: What? You haven't heard JJ?
4: Hey, but that's the only way he gonna get him. He got to go play with somebody that can take the pressure off him. So I'm not surprised.
2: All right, here's what they're saying. A deal is rumored to be worth between $20 million and $23 million annually, setting the stage for one of the most fascinating superstar pairings in recent NBA history. But they're saying LeBron James going over there to play with Wimby. Anybody's thoughts on that one? What are you thinking? What has everybody got to say now, JJ?
4: Here's the thing about that, man. Now, if LeBron wants to go over to San Antonio, San Antonio will have to damn near completely dismantle they bench. They'll have to get rid of so many players. Hell, they'll have to just play with Wimby and LeBron, and that's it.
3: Damn.
2: Well, this is what they're saying. That a lot. I think I just saw something this morning. They said there's a lot of players that are thinking about how Wimby needs help over there, is what they're saying. Does he? Y'all think he needs help?
4: I don't think so. I think San Antonio is just a very young team.
3: Yeah.
4: They had the experience to go to the finals. And I think they just need to get them 1 or 2 years, man. Let them young players gel. They played a lot of rookies. They played a lot of 1 and 2 year players. And they just wasn't ready for that moment. I just think they need to relax. Let them pause, develop. And, man, trust me, San Antonio going to get some rings.
2: Yeah.
3: I did hear Golden State was also in the conversation to land LeBron.
4: Yeah, I did. Really?
3: They said Golden State was prepared to offer LeBron like $15 million.
2: Oh.
3: Yeah, something like that. So I did hear they was actually considering it too.
2: Which, by the way, let me just shout out to LeBron James. And again, they said that the 2016 Cleveland Cavaliers team, the fact that he took them all over there, they said J.R. Smith is living his best life on the Cavaliers trip. And they were saying, they said it should have been streamed. They're having so much fun that they should have streamed this and made it a show.
3: No.
2: Let's see what happens with Wimby and if we gonna see LeBron play with him. All right. Hey, listen, coming up, we got your hot topics on the way. It's Didi in the morning.
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2: 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All right. Hey, what's up, everybody? It's Didi in the morning. 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

0: Good Monday morning. I'm Megan Vaselli with 6 News. Day 2 of talks between the U.S. and Iran is now underway in Switzerland as the two countries work to solidify a permanent end to the months-long war. This comes after the first day of mediation got off to a pretty rocky start. Iran claims it once again shut down the Strait of Hormuz, accusing the U.S. and Israel of violating the Memorandum of Understanding when Israeli troops did not withdraw from southern Lebanon. But just hours later, U.S. Central Command said the strait was open and traffic continues to flow through it. Despite the uncertainty with the Strait of Hormuz, gas prices continue on a downward trend, with AAA reporting a national average of less than $4 per gallon. Here in Michigan, we're just above that at $4.01, which is still significantly lower than this time last week when drivers were paying about $4.19. For the latest news, weather, and sports, be sure to tune into 6 News, and we're always online at WLNS.com.
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14: Good morning, Mid-Michigan. I'm Tyler Driesengo with your sports update. The Detroit Tigers found a way to earn a dramatic extra innings victory on Father's Day. Down to their final strike, Dylan Dingler hit an RBI single to left to force extras, and Matt Vierling walked it off with a bloop single to right in the bottom of the 10th. The Tigers swept the weekend series with the Chicago White Sox and turned their attention to the New York Yankees next. On the golf course, the LPGA's annual stop in West Michigan, the Meyer Classic for Simply Give, ended with a playoff on Sunday. Mayu Yamashita defeated Lottie Woad in a playoff to earn her third LPGA Tour victory. In men's golf, Wyndham Clark became the seventh man to ever lead wire-to-wire at the U.S. Open. He watched a six-shot lead whittle down to just one in the final round, but he hung on for his second U.S. Open championship in the last 4 years. For Six Sports, I'm Tyler Driesengo.
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15: I'm Storm Tracker 6 meteorologist Katie Nicolau here with a look at your forecast. After a soggy night last night, we're looking ahead to decreasing cloud cover later today. That'll be with high temperatures in the mid-70s, and then overnight lows will drop into the low 50s. We'll have highs back in the mid-70s tomorrow with mostly sunny skies before more rain moves in for the middle of the week.
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2: Well, good morning. 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
2: Two P's. Let's get right into hot topics, y'all, because did you hear Beyonce explaining some things about Jay-Z? And then Young Thug did something I thought was the silliest, realest, funniest thing I'd seen in a long time. Let's get into it. Here we go.
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2: 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All right, you guys. So let's first talk about, you know, the other day, it was the opening of the Obama Museum Library Center campus.
3: Yeah.
2: All on the south side of Chicago. Everyone was talking about it. Michelle Obama. Looking at fabulous, the family just looked great.
3: Facts.
2: But she almost, you know what? Obama couldn't even hardly look at her and everything. Take a listen to what she said during her speech. Take a listen.
7: You told me all those years ago that you couldn't promise me the world, but you could promise me an interesting life. And of course, you outdid yourself and managed to give me both. 8 years in the crucible, and not once did you melt from the heat. Mm. Not once did you let it harden you. Instead, you used it to reveal your truest essence, your stubborn optimism and unflinching courage, and to do it all as a first, and the higher standard that comes with all that, the claims that a U.S. senator and constitutional law expert wasn't qualified for the job, the lies about your birthright, your faith, your patriotism, the outrage at every turn, always focused, always calm, always looking at the long view.
2: It was so great. Her speech was so great.
3: Powerful, man.
2: Man,
3: powerful.
2: Even at one point she talked about him having a Nobel Peace Prize because that was a shot
3: sticking
2: at the
3: point.
2: At the current president and things. Certain things she said, I thought, oh, she's sticking it to him a little bit in a very classy way.
3: And you can see Barack getting emotional while she was up there talking too, man.
2: The two of them. And did you guys notice on Friday as they opened up the Obama Center, did you guys see where they were greeting the first 100 that came through the door on Juneteenth?
3: Oh, really?
2: And it was so great that they opened it on Juneteenth.
3: Yeah.
2: Everything about how they do is so great and intentional and thought out, and I just think it's so awesome.
3: I thought it was dope, too, that George Bush, Bill Clinton, Joe Biden was there. I thought it was really dope that they showed up and
2: listen, they got to stop giving Joe Biden injections in his face.
3: Stop.
2: His face so jolly and round now. That fool looked like Santa Claus up there. He has so much filler in his face.
3: It be them aviators.
8: Right.
2: Yeah.
3: It be them aviators, them shades.
2: They got to stop propping old Joe up like
3: stop
2: that. Propping. And Bill Clinton look like he could barely stand up, but we'll talk about that later. Let's talk about Beyonce, y'all. What happened? What did Beyonce do?
3: You know what? The internet always says Beyonce, our good sis, always only talk to us when she got something to sell. Well, right now she actually has a 7-minute documentary with her sacred hairline, right? She was talking about how Jay-Z's hair at the Roots Picnic, how she combed it out, used sacred and all of that. But she also is talking about the reason why Jay-Z grew his hair out, which has to do with Blue Ivy.
9: I thought it was always beautiful that the real reason Jay grew out his hair was to show Blue that her hair was like his hair. Our daughter was about 5, and she wasn't feeling very confident about her hair at that time. When she told her father that, it inspired Jay to grow out his hair. We really wanted her to love and embrace every inch of her gorgeous curls. It also inspired Blue to be the voice of the award-winning book, Hair Love, as well as songs like Formation, Baby Hair and Afros, and Brown Skin Girl. And who would have thunk all of this healthy hair could grow beyond that locust Caesar with the deep waves.
2: I love your low voice, Beyonce. I don't care what nobody says.
3: Shut up.
2: That boy, that's Tina Knowles all day. It's southern, deep, Tina Knowles-ish.
3: JJ, tell me that voice don't sound sultry and smooth like some red velvet cake.
8: I'm talking about like a whole full one.
3: Come on. With buttercream ice.
2: Hold on a second. With some greens on the side.
3: Shut up.
8: Come on now.
3: Some greens.
8: Absolutely.
2: Y'all know that.
8: You got to have some greens.
2: And some greens on the side of that now, Drake.
3: I love her voice.
2: I know, it's deep, ain't it? I like it, too.
3: I ain't mad at it.
2: Finally, though, can we talk about Young Thug, y'all, please?
3: Oh, God. Jeffrey was popping up on somebody's stream over the weekend. You know, everybody's streaming, it feels like, nowadays. There's a guy by the name of Plaqueboy Max. Now, keep in mind, Plaqueboy Max is, like, in his early 20s, DD. He is at least, like, 22, 23, 24, somewhere around that range. Well, he had a vasectomy done. He does not want kids anytime in his future. Mm. Young Thug said he was basically a dummy for getting that vasectomy did.
0: I slipped up, and I was just like, no, no more. Like, I'm not slipping up no more.
5: Got a vasectomy before kids. God gonna slap them. Got your ass. Uh-huh. Fuck! Get the fuck up here, Young
3: The reasoning behind it is crazy.
2: Young Thug.
3: Yes.
2: Ah, thank you for the laugh this morning. Thank you.
3: Yeah.
2: And I'm sure everybody across America enjoyed that laugh. I hope y'all just go on and laugh.
3: Facts.
2: All right, coming up next, if you're a dad, we're going to tap in with you about the struggles you've been facing and the support you deserve on the way to DD in the morning.
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3: Well, good morning. It's Dee Dee in the morning and Jay Cruz, Trey G, comedian J.J. Williamson. Guys, we got to have a conversation about fathers. One of the things we know about fathers, and certainly a father on this show would be Trey G's dad, who's a big fan of comedian J.J. Williamson.
4: You know what? It's so funny. He called me the other day. I thought he was calling me to ask, hey, how you doing? How your sister? How the house? How the crib? Everything going good? He called me to tell me, boy, that J.J.
3: I know. I think it is hilarious.
4: I said, dang.
3: Well, here to talk a little bit, we're going to talk about what it means to be a father in action, a father at home. Look, Jay Cruz needs to get in on this
5: one. Come on
3: now,
5: you know I'm all over it.
3: Because fatherhood be, when I say fatherhood will tear this man up.
5: Boy. You know, fatherhood. It's like a hate-love relationship with fatherhood.
3: For you? Well, listen, this man here has been in on our show. We love when he is here. Mental health expert, licensed therapist, author, speaker, and former professional football player. Please welcome Dr. Jay Barnett.
4: All right.
5: Come on now.
4: All right.
3: Good morning.
6: Good morning. How y'all doing?
3: Doing all right.
6: Yeah. Good.
3: All right, so Dr. J, let's first talk about this man over here as a father. And when I tell you, come on, does fatherhood wear you out?
5: Fatherhood wears me out. Fatherhood puts pressure on me, but it also brings me joy, right? Mm. Like I came home yesterday, and Luna, baby Luna, who's three, like just she fills up when she sees me. I'm the first. Oh, daddy, runs to me. She'll drop whatever she's doing. There's no feeling like it.
3: But your oldest?
5: Well, we argued.
4: Oh God!
5: For a little bit yesterday.
6: How old is your oldest?
5: My oldest is 19.
6: Oh, okay. Yeah, he's in that young adult age. So, Yeah, that's going to happen.
5: Mm.
6: Yeah.
3: It's going to happen?
6: Yeah, it's going to happen. I think as we age, and I think we've all realized that the older you get, you become a better friend to your parent.
3: Mm.
6: Because you transition out of the son or daughter stage.
3: Mm-hmm.
6: And then life has happened enough to where what they said in earlier years, you now are living it or have lived through it in some way to where it has materialized in your life. And so when you're dealing with young adults, I think every parent has to understand that you'll move out of the parenting stage and move into the advisory stage where you're no longer parenting, you're just advising.
5: Well, yeah, so, especially with the boys because he turns into a young man. So now I can't treat you like that anymore. Now we're having more conversations where before I was trying to just always.
6: Yeah, you're parenting.
5: Teach. Yeah, now it's like mutual. Like, oh, what do you think about this? You know?
3: Mm.
4: Yeah. Wow.
3: I was going to ask that. How can a father be vulnerable without losing respect and his leadership position with the family? Ooh, can he be vulnerable?
4: Really good question.
6: I think the father would actually gain more respect with his vulnerability. And,
3: really?
6: I think the vulnerability has to be manageable and has to be sort of laid out in a way where the child sees the father not just as a father, but also sees him as a man.
3: Okay.
6: And I think so many times parents are trying to withhold this, and so the child has this sort of perfect persona about their parent. And then you realize as you get older who your parents really are, because you begin to see your parents as people the older that you become. And you don't always have to go into the deepness of your life, but just allowing them to see you cry, to hear your emotions about an issue, to hear your level of disappointment. I think fathers, when done not perfect, but when done well, can give a child a sense of emotional stability, socially and cognitively. And study those that whenever we have male participation in a child's life, it creates order and creates structure.
3: Mm.
6: I think what a father does is, and I often say this, I believe that a father teaches a child what they will believe, and a mother teaches a child what they will remember.
3: Mm. Come on now, hit that one more time.
6: A mother would teach a child what they will remember, but the father would teach the child what they will believe.
3: Okay. Here's my thing too about being a father. You know, if a father is having a difficult relationship with the mother, and you were talking about vulnerability, if he's vulnerable and he tells the child, you know, your mother ain't right.
6: I don't think that is wise.
3: Okay.
6: Because the child is still under the supervision, right, and still under the care of the mother. And you want to, and I work with so many single fathers, and this is a challenge for a lot of them, is focus on how the child sees you and the relationship that you're having with the child rather than how the child will relate and see the mother. Because you can't control another adult.
5: Right. No, for sure. That's really smart because you got to focus on you. And I want to go back to what you were saying. A lot of times parents like to hide things from kids, like how hard they work, working 2-3 jobs. Oh. You don't want them to see or know that you're suffering or struggling so hard to make ends meet. No, do the opposite. Sit them down and let them know exactly how hard you're working. Mm.
6: Yes.
5: To a certain degree.
6: I think to a certain degree it is. I also think it's healthy because what you don't want the child to become is to have this very skewed view on life.
5: Right.
6: And not understanding life's complexities. Mm-hmm. That you can do everything right and it still not work out.
3: Mm-hmm. Okay. We got to take a break real quick. But when we come back, I want to talk to you about fathers, Men's Mental Health Month this month as well. Mm-hmm. I want to talk about fathers and women and daughters and those women who don't have fathers in their lives and how we all move through relationships. We're going to have that conversation and more coming up, everybody. You can get in on the conversation as well. We got Dr. Jay Barnett in the studio with us. The phone lines are open for you at 833-TALK-TO-DIDI.
4: That's 833-825-5233.
3: It's DIDI in the morning.
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2: Good morning. It's Dee Dee in the morning. Jay Cruz, Trey G, comedian J.J. Williamson, and guess what? Dr. Jay Barnett's with us, y'all.
3: All right. All right.
2: I want you to know that we get more DMs, emails when you are on this show.
3: Facts.
4: Wow, that's yeah. Good facts.
2: And you know what I love? It's from a lot of men.
3: I was about to say, a lot of fellas hit me up after we finished talking. Yeah. Dr. Jay, I have a quick question, too. I know we were talking before the break about, parents being vulnerable with their kids. How would you suggest that a child be there for that parent after that vulnerable moment?
4: Well, I think I don't think it's a healthy sort of framework to expect the child to receive it, right? I think it's a great opportunity for the child to gain understanding in some way.
3: Right.
4: And then there may not be understanding, and that's okay. You're not looking for the child to respond as an adult would respond, but I think the healthiest way is to allow the child to peek into what adulthood is and then also what fatherhood or what motherhood is, right? Because they're not going to understand. They're understanding as a child.
3: Right.
4: And as we know, the human brain doesn't finish
5: developing.
4: They're
5: incapable.
4: You're right. Until, yeah. 25. So, and particularly for children, because they see on the level of their experiences.
3: For sure.
4: So they're not paying bills. They're not wrestling with the ideas and thoughts, of an imposter syndrome when you got to get up and go to work and you got to perform and all those different things. So, but I do think you can create a space where you can have these conversations and then allow the conversation to kind of sort of grow as the child ages,
3: right.
4: You know what I mean? So, yeah.
2: When you think about fathers today, what conversations should fathers be having with their sons today?
4: That they didn't know.
2: Yeah. But that they didn't know what?
4: That
2: they were
4: didn't
2: doing?
4: Know. They didn't know. I think we often look at fathers to have the answers. And I think what levels of playing field for any father to have a conversation with his son is to say, son, I'm still learning.
2: Mm-hmm.
4: And I think when you share this, it allows the father to have a moment of grace for himself. Because let's be honest, if you didn't have a blueprint, you made a lot of mistakes. If you didn't have a model and it was not exhibited before you, you learn on the go.
3: Right.
4: You were on the job learning the job. And if you did not have a father, you probably tried to give your child everything that you didn't have rather than giving your child everything that you needed.
3: Dr. Jay, can I ask you this? Just one last question. Do you think that there's an unrealistic expectation on fathers?
4: Absolutely.
3: In the household?
2: Really?
3: Now?
4: Yes.
2: You know?
4: It's not that I think that the expectation is unhealthy. I think sometimes that expectation has to be managed with the level of capacity that that man has. And here's what I mean by that. I think sometimes we place an expectation on men who are limited in their capacity and we're disappointed when they fail.
3: Right.
5: Yes. He can't give you what he can't.
4: He
5: doesn't
4: can't
5: have.
4: Give you what he doesn't have. And then I also have to ask, is he given the best that he can? And if he's given the best that he can, I have to be willing to accept that as being enough.
5: Right. Right.
4: Because when that man begins to heal, when that man begins to unpack his own childhood wounds of trust, his own childhood wounds of abandonment, rejection, and guilt, which I just gave you the four types of childhood wounds. When he begins to unpack that, you begin to see new realms of him emerging as a man.
2: Here's the problem. Is he going to unpack that? And how do you go and do that? Because a lot of times that's therapy, isn't it?
4: It's therapy, but also how many men actually have the time to really pause?
3: Right. Right.
2: I know a lot.
3: So too,
2: that woman will take over in a minute and has to take care of it.
5: But
4: here's the thing. Pause doesn't mean he stopped working.
2: Okay. Right.
4: Pause sometimes means, can I relinquish just a little responsibility on you mentally and emotionally just to allow you a moment, a respite to say, I can just breathe for a second.
3: Yeah.
4: Like, I tell brothers, yesterday was my care day. I went to the spa and got a facial. Today, I'm
2: Dr.
4: going
2: J, like, I'm
4: going to
2: look pretty at my event.
4: Listen, I don't play that.
3: Now, I can't go get my face and my feet done because you're going to call me pretty.
5: I just want to feel good for me.
4: But here's the thing, Trey. As men, we got to get beyond women's thoughts about us.
3: 100%.
4: Like, we got to get beyond that.
3: 100%.
4: Like, today, I'm going to get a manicure. getting a pedicure. You know what I mean? I'm going to get a massage. Yeah. Because here's the thing. My level of care isn't contingent upon how a woman sees it.
2: Mm-hmm.
4: It's contingent upon how I feel about me.
5: Right. Mm.
4: Here's what I know. The life expectancy for a black man is 65.1.
5: We're
4: not even getting out of our 60. Mm. So, brother, take care of yourself.
3: Come on.
4: I'm 44. I'm going to go to that doctor.
3: Yep.
4: I don't care where he got to put the finger. If it's going to help prevent me, if it's going to help prevent me not to have prostate cancer, which I know runs in my family.
5: Right.
4: So here's what we as men, we got to break out of this mold from how they think, how they see us. How do you see yourself, brother?
5: When you look in the mirror.
2: I like it. Okay, we got to take another break because I was going to ask that question. I love what you're talking about. You can get in on this conversation as well. 833-TALK-TO-DEEDEE.
3: That's 833-825-5233.
2: You can talk to Dr. J. Barnett right now. It's DEEDEE in the morning. DEEDEE in the morning, the hits that power the party all day long. Stacks 92.1.

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2: So it's Dee Dee in the morning. All right, so we have Dr. Jay Barnett with us this morning, and let's go to the phone lines. Hi, good morning. Who's this?
3: This is Erica. So it's a question from a single mother perspective. So I have a 20-year-old, and I got divorced from my husband when my son was 10. And all he knew was his dad played games with him and things to that extent. So he's a very quiet kid. I have to make him talk to me. And conversation, he's very introvert. So I'm worried about his mental state. He don't talk to me. I have to force conversations with him. So I just want to know, from a single mother perspective, how can I reach out to him in a way where he could understand, or is he just holding feelings in from, you know, the absent father?
4: Thank you for calling in, Erica. I would say that he's more than likely probably holding in a lot of inner sort of turmoil, can be also questions that he hasn't had answered. Does he live with you?
3: Yes, he do for right now. He's about to go to college next month.
4: Okay, so what I would encourage you to do is, sometimes with boys and with men, sometimes when somebody's asking us a question, it can feel like interrogation.
5: Right.
4: And so what you could do is kind of create a space where you guys go out to dinner or something, where you guys just hang out. Pull him out of the element of just kind of like you sitting there, you know, kind of, you know, ask him 21 questions, because it's probably going to feel like you're probing. But if you guys are sort of in motion where you may be at dinner, or you say, hey, let's just go watch, FIFA is here now, so let's just go watch some games, and let's just hang out and create that type of space. And then, you know, you kind of let the conversation flow naturally. And then also, I have to, you know, offer this. My book, Just Heal Bro, that is available on Amazon, and it's a journal. Yep. I often tell single mothers, it's really great for boys who don't talk and that are kind of introverted, because they can write in it and answer their own questions and kind of create their own safe space within themselves.
2: Okay. Is that good for you?
3: Yeah.
2: Thank you very much for listening.
5: Really,
2: we appreciate
5: question.
2: It.
5: Dr. Jack, what advice would you give to a young father out there that's trying to figure this whole fatherhood thing out?
2: That's a good one.
4: Find community. I would highly encourage, if you are a young father, find a community of other fathers, and find a community of men that you can lock arms with. You know, study shows that women thrive in community.
5: Right.
4: They thrive in having ecosystems that really help them to be emotionally safe, and which impacts their mental health, because they're able to release things. And I think encouraging men to move out of their silos and operating in loneliness and operating, you know, by themselves.
5: Yo.
4: And just find a place where you can get plugged in with other fathers. I'm all about community. And I think for men, we have to realize that, brother, if you're living life alone, I can tell you right now, it's probably going to be a scary place.
2: Man.
5: Yeah. That's real.
2: How do you get men to go to therapy? Real quick, just before we do anything, how do you get men to go to therapy?
4: Well, that's very challenging, and particularly for black men, or just for us, you know, with our historical context when it comes to the healthcare system. And I think a man has to come to the end of himself where he feels, I've taken myself as far as I can go, and I need to go in and not necessarily just get help. I think what I have encouraged men is getting them to understand therapy is not about what's wrong with you. Therapy is about what happened that caused things to go wrong.
6: Right, because it wasn't your fault.
4: And therapy is not about you sitting down there talking to a therapist and they're telling you, this is wrong, that is wrong. Mm-hmm. Therapy is, how do you find clarity in the pathways of life? And how do you navigate? Because mental health is just life in motion. So whether you're black, white, rich or poor, gay or straight, red or blue, we all have mental health.
2: Right.
4: It's our emotional and social makeup and life. And so I think, brothers, if you're wanting to discover a better version of yourself, everybody won't go to therapy, but therapy is a great place to start.
2: I like that. How can people find you if they want to follow you online? How do they find you?
4: Yes, they can find me on King J Barnett on all of my socials. And then also you can follow the Just Heal with Dr. J podcast, where I talk about all things mental health and have various conversation. Right now we're having a really great conversation that has been really going viral with Jason Mitchell, the actor, who's opening up about what happened. And he's also opening up about fathering two daughters. So it's a great platform where I get to have these very enlightening and in-depth conversation around wellness and mental health.
2: I love it. Absolutely. Follow this man right now, everybody. We love when you're in here in the studio. People love it too. You guys got to clap it up for Dr. J Barnett.
5: All right. Great job.
2: It's Dee Dee in the morning.
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7: Good Monday morning. I'm Megan Vaselli with 6 News. Tonight, the Lansing City Council is expected to discuss a proposed moratorium on data centers. It's designed to give the city time to study and revise its zoning requirements to better regulate these facilities. If passed, this would bar the city from issuing building permits, processing applications, and adding zoning amendments for any data center developments for about 6 months. The Federal Trade Commission is sounding the alarm about a new scam. It says scammers are calling people claiming they missed jury duty and need to pay up. It says that call is followed by a text or email with official-looking documents saying there's a warrant out for their arrest. Experts say, as a reminder, always be suspicious of unsolicited phone calls and never give out money or your personal information to someone you don't know. For the latest news, weather, and sports, be sure to tune into 6 News, and we're always online at WLNS.com.
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21: Good morning, Mid-Michigan. I'm Tyler Driesinger with your sports update. What a weekend it was for the Detroit Tigers. They finished off a weekend sweep with a 5-4 win in 10 innings Sunday against the White Sox. Matt Vierling provided the walk-off heroics with a bloop single to right. Dylan Dingler also had another big game. He launched a home run in the eighth to pull the Tigers within one, and then a single to left with two outs and two strikes in the ninth to tie the game and force extras. The Tigers' High A minor league affiliate, the West Michigan Whitecaps, put together a 5-0 week against the Lansing Lugnuts. They took yesterday's finale 4-1. The Lugnuts return home this week for a series with the Great Lakes Loons beginning Tuesday. On the golf course, Wyndham Clark watched a 6-shot lead whittle down to 1, but he hung on to win the U.S. Open for the second time in 4 years. For Six Sports, I'm Tyler Driesinger.
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22: I'm Storm Tracker 6 meteorologist Katie Nicolau here with a look at your forecast. After a soggy night last night, we're looking ahead to decreasing cloud cover later today. That'll be with high temperatures in the mid-70s, and then overnight lows will drop into the low 50s. We'll have highs back in the mid-70s tomorrow with mostly sunny skies before more rain moves in for the middle of the week.
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3: Okay, I gotta stop everything right now. On this Monday, it is June 22nd, 2026. It's Dee Dee in the morning. Jay Cruz is here. Trey G, comedian. JJ Williamson. Let's get to the hot topics, y'all. Because did you hear Wiz Khalifa talking to his son and teaching him about bullies and how to handle the situation? This was so wonderful for Father's Day, was it not?
4: Thanks.
3: It was so great seeing Wiz and hearing Wiz Khalifa as a father. We gotta let you hear it. Here we go.
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3: 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We are powered by purpose. So first, we got to talk about this. This came out for Father's Day. I saw it. Former NFL player Brandon Marshall disciplining his son by making him run. While he's in the car, no. The son's outside of the car, and he's making his son run at 2 a.m. in the morning.
7: It's no different than when we were in L.A., Santa Monica, running at midnight on the pier. We wanted to do that. We love to do that. And then there's correction. Then there's discipline. You're walking. Run. Discipline, correction is good. Even 2 in the morning, we run. I don't got to put my hands on you, but I'm training you up to be a warrior. I'm training you to be a leader, to serve, to have discipline, to be better than me. Run. If you don't start running, we're going to go 3 miles.
8: Damn.
7: So you better start running because you don't know when I'm going to tell you to stop. You don't want to listen? We run. I'm driving 3 miles per hour. You should be going at 8 or 9 miles per hour right now. Go.
8: Sheesh.
7: I'm at 4 miles. I'm at 5. I'm at 6. There we go. Now we moving. Run.
8: Damn.
7: Discipline. That's how you going to learn it.
3: Wow.
8: Damn.
3: Some people thought it went far. We'll have to talk about that. But yeah. What's wrong? What's wrong with you, Trey? That was your dad? What would you do?
8: 3 miles. Boy, I would
3: have. Tears would have just came down. I just would have turned and looked at him and just cried.
8: I would have faked the asthma attack. Right when I hit 2 miles.
3: Man. I would have faked the stomach ache. That's what I would have. I would have faked a stomach ache.
8: Not a stomach ache.
9: I would have cut through some houses and went somewhere else.
8: No, for real.
3: JJ.
8: Behind that in the bushes.
9: Okay, he gonna have to come find me.
3: Hold on, not cut through the houses.
9: I would have jumped a fence. Yeah, you would have had to find me in the doghouse.
8: Facts.
3: I remember that when you were a kid, you tried to get away from somebody, you run through the houses.
8: Oh my god.
3: Okay.
8: Hell
3: all right.
8: No.
3: Let's move on and talk about this. Cardi B out here talking about her man, I guess, or baby daddy, right?
8: Yeah, it's kind of hard to say her man when they actually don't even really, like, claim each other in public, it seems like, at this point. But she is talking about old Stephon Diggs not spending time with her and their son during the holidays.
10: It is what it is. A motherfucker got a lot of kids. If a man can travel, right, and he got the holidays off, bro, I got my own set of kids. You can travel like that to see your kids. On Christmas, spend time with your kids. I'm going to spend time with mine. I do have one child with this person. I have 3 other kids. I'm not bringing my 3 other kids to somebody else's house where there's other things going on. Go ahead, spend time with your kid. I don't like a deadbeat nigga. If I'm with you and you see my kid every single day, it's okay for you. It's okay for you to spend time with your other kids. Why not? I never understood the problem. It is what it is. Those are his kids.
8: Damn. That's what happened, though, when you have sets of kids.
3: Golly.
8: In a relationship.
3: Then she said she got her own set.
8: Got my own set of kids. That's what happened. That's how it go, man.
3: Boy.
8: I do appreciate she's very understanding about that,
3: me
8: though.
3: Too.
8: Trying
3: me
8: to
3: too.
8: Spread yourself too thin as
3: I
8: a man.
3: I get it, though, boy. Them kids nowadays, you wake up, you grow up, you don't know who you related to, which one's your brother, half-brother. My God.
8: You don't know what set you in?
3: Yeah.
8: What set am I in? Group set A or set B?
3: Yeah. Dang it. All right, finally they say Wiz Khalifa is out here talking.
8: Yes, indeed, man. Wiz Khalifa had a really good father moment over this Father's Day holiday weekend with his son, Sebastian. Obesh called him and said, hey, Dad, there's a bully at school. We've been kind of getting into it. I need help de-escalating the situation. So Wiz Khalifa gave him some fatherly advice.
11: Hello, son. What you need? Right now? Don't do that, bro. Don't get into no fight. Don't premeditate. De-escalate the situation. Sometimes people are going to talk and sometimes y'all going to go back and forth, but that don't mean you got to use your hands, all right?
12: I'm not going to resort to that. Like, I'm not going to put my hands on him first. I'm just not going to do that because I'm not like that.
11: I know you're not. And thank you for calling me.
12: And if he tries to fight me, I'm going to be
11: You already heard what I said about de-escalating the situation, right?
12: Yeah, well, I tried. He still wants to fight me.
11: But we on that, all right?
3: No. Yeah, I have a feeling that when Wiz Khalifa got off the phone or the video stopped rolling, he told him the truth, because the kid won't stop. Uh-huh. Here is his son saying, he wants to fight me.
8: If he want to fight me, I'm going to whoop his ass, what he said.
3: Dang. Wiz Khalifa wants to say, well, then whoop his ass.
8: That's what he
3: really wants to say.
8: Yeah, get him, son.
3: But I understand right now in this climate that we're in, I understand what Wiz Khalifa is trying to do.
8: Sure.
3: And good for him as a father, right? That's sure, a great
8: sure,
3: thing.
8: Sure.
3: All right, y'all, listen, there you go. Those right there are your hot topics. We got cash for you. $1,000 is yours. Answer 10 questions correctly and win our money right here with our $1,000 minute game coming up next. It's Dee Dee in the morning.
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2: You guys are great.
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1: Good morning. It's Didi in the morning. All right, let's have a conversation right now about Drake. Like, Drake is that dude, right? And Drake has broken a lot of records. Some people think that he is the Michael Jackson, right? Is that what everyone is saying?
2: That's 100%. A big debate. I think so. A lot of people do say that.
1: They're saying he's the Michael based on breaking records?
2: Based on the numbers.
1: Okay.
2: Right? Yeah, based on the numbers. Worldwide love that he gets.
1: And this, okay.
2: Yeah, now certain people can probably say it based on the emotion that he puts out.
1: Yeah, you ain't lying. They say he's emotional. He's a light-skinned emotional man.
2: I heard you reading a comment earlier that said something about Drake being a girl's girl.
1: Yeah, they say he's a girl's girl because they came out with a list, I guess, of the reasons why he's single.
2: Yeah, he came out with the list, actually. And this is exactly why he don't talk to us, because we call him a girl's girl when he tell his feelings. You know what I'm saying? A man can be vulnerable and tell how he's feeling without being womanly. Or, you know what I'm saying? It can be strong to tell how you feel. Mm-hmm. Well, Drake came out with a little list on his social media page of reasons why he is single. And I think a lot of people can actually relate to this. We'll start with the number one reason why he's single. He said that he's a massive overthinker. And I think a lot of millennials can really vibe with it. You don't know when you're going to own a house. You don't know how your career is going to be. You don't even know sometimes where your next meal is going to come from. It'd be so hard to decide what you're going to eat that day. It'd be so hard,
1: Okay,
2: bro.
1: Really? Really?
2: Yes.
1: Okay.
2: Drake said the other reason why he's single is because he cares too deeply. I ain't gonna lie. I feel like he pandering a little bit on that.
1: All right. Hold on a second. The first one was what?
2: The first one was he's a massive overthinker.
1: And then now he cares too deeply?
2: Cares too deeply.
1: That's why he overthinks, because he cares so much. He's sensitive. I'm with the rest of them. Damn.
2: You so foul. How about this one? He said, I'm gonna be safe type of guy. So he'll send a text message that says, hey, when you get home, let me know you made it.
1: Oh, he's really emotional. I like Drake, though. That's what we want. One of them boyfriends that really cares. Okay, I like it.
2: Shut up.
1: What's his sign? Okay.
2: He said another reason why he is single is he has so much energy. He says, I give my all to people who don't give half back.
1: Nah, I get that. Well, yeah, he's right. You know, he gave all to his friendship with LeBron.
2: Facts.
1: LeBron didn't
2: even Kendrick, though.
1: And Kendrick, all of them. And all the people that he helped out, he gave his all, and then they turned it. I get it.
2: A$AP Rocky, DJ Khaled. Yeah. You know what I'm saying? Like, he did a lot for a lot of people in the game, it feels like, and then everybody turned their back on him.
1: They did.
2: So, I do understand what he means by that one. These are some other reasons why Drake says that he is single. I would do anything to make someone happy, even if it hurts me.
1: Oh, God. I can't. Drake.
2: It might have been something to them girls.
1: He's sensitive.
2: Yeah, it might have been something to
1: them. You know what? I feel like he's the new Keith Sweat.
2: Shut up.
3: No, he ain't gonna be on that level.
2: He does.
3: He sweat wines.
1: Yeah.
2: Shut up.
1: But what is Drake doing? Pining.
3: Just sniffing it.
2: Shut up. Drake said he's also single because he needs reassurance all the time.
1: Okay.
2: He says he's single as well because I'll push you away when I feel like the energy isn't reciprocated, which that one is a good one.
1: Oh, God.
2: That one is a good one. If I feel like I'm doing more in this than you are, hey, get away from me,
1: family. He's sounding more light-skinned by every comment that's coming out your mouth.
2: Okay, how about this one then? This one I think a lot of people can relate to.
1: Uh-oh.
2: This is the last and final reason why Drake said he is single.
1: Mm-hmm.
2: And I do agree with this one. He said, I love old school romance, and that's just not a thing for our generation anymore.
1: Now that was okay.
3: I agree with that one.
1: I was like, that ain't even a light skin comment. The rest of them were light skin comments from a dude.
2: That's so real though. I love old school love.
1: That is good though. He's right. Old school love.
2: I guess you wonder where I've been.
3: Come on, man.
2: I've been listening to it. I searched to find love within.
1: Come on, what you do?
2: What do you say?
1: I came back
2: to let you know. Got a thing for you, and I can't let go.
1: Look at
2: stop playing.
1: Oh, deep soul over there, y'all.
3: Ain't he though?
1: Ain't he old soul?
2: My friends wonder.
1: Okay,
2: what all
1: right.
2: Is
1: thank
2: wrong
1: you.
2: With me.
1: Thank you, Trey G. Thank you very much. I appreciate it. It's Didi in the morning.
0: Didi in the morning. The hits that power the party all day long. Stax 92.1.
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1: Good morning. Let me tell you, we're going to play our $1,000 minute game. We have us a contestant, guys. But listen, comedian J.J. Williamson is with me, also Jay Cruz and Trey G. Mm-hmm. Guys, when you look at a snail, do you know they have teeth? Did y'all know snails have teeth?
2: Hell no.
3: I ain't know that.
4: You lying.
2: No.
3: When you look at it, who done looked at a snail?
2: On the ground to even get that close?
3: Facts. He got a grill.
4: I used to pour salt on
1: them. I did too, Cruz. That was horrible of us.
4: It was.
1: Yeah.
4: Watch them shrivel and die.
1: We wanted to torture them things. That's really bad of us.
4: Especially if I stepped on one.
1: Oh, God.
4: Ooh.
2: So these folks got teeth. So you mean to tell me an old snail missing that side tooth?
1: Probably. Shut up. Well, guess how many teeth they got, y'all? They do have teeth. How many do you think they got?
2: No more than three.
1: No more than three? You think that snail got three teeth?
2: That's it.
1: One's missing. So he got two?
2: Yeah, he got but two now.
4: Damn.
1: That's what I'm doing.
4: Like, they got one.
1: Hell, he done made the damn snail a beaver.
2: Right.
4: Damn.
1: Okay. All right. Cruz, what do you think?
4: I think it's one big tooth.
1: You think one big
4: just
1: tooth?
4: Just one big tooth.
1: What
4: big
1: you
4: tooth.
1: Think? Okay, a woodpecker.
5: I say five.
1: All y'all are off. Guess what they say a snail? How many teeth they got?
5: Thousands.
1: 2,000 to 15,000 teeth.
4: Oh,
1: 15,000 teeth.
4: Where?
2: Big mouth.
1: So if they lose one, JJ, they good?
2: They good. Damn. No, damn. Who they dentists?
4: Shut up.
2: Do they floss? Do they have to brush their teeth every day? They gargle?
6: It's time to boss up with a bag. You got the answers. We got that ring.
1: $1,000
6: all for you with the $1,000 mini game.
1: If you got to floss 15,000 teeth, you're going to be there all day.
2: All day.
1: Or a week.
2: Boy, I'm going to be tired. By the time you get done, it's a whole nother week. Hell no.
1: Yep, 2,000 to 15,000 teeth on a snail. All right. Hey, good morning. Who is this? Is this Bernice?
7: Hi, yeah, this is Ebony.
3: Oh, that's pretty.
2: Yeah.
3: Who named you? Who you named after?
7: My mother. That's 101.
3: I know, that's right. Okay. 101.
1: Oh, you a junior?
3: Shut up. Yeah, you're good lad.
1: How come women don't get to have juniors?
2: I was just for to ask you, do women, are there any juniors out there?
1: I think Krishan has a...
3: Krishan Rock Jr.
1: Oh, she, her... Mm-hmm. Well, I think there is the lady, Carolina Herrera, the designer. I think her daughter is Carolina Herrera Jr.
3: Really?
1: Uh-huh.
2: Oh,
1: it's
2: wow.
1: a designer. She named her daughter Junior. That's all I know of.
2: I don't know nobody who's named after their mom.
1: Right?
2: I mean, a female.
1: I think that's dope. Name your babies, ladies. Name them Juniors.
5: Oh, gosh.
1: I don't care what it is.
2: And
1: all
2: the
1: right.
2: third.
1: Here we go. Let's spin this wheel and see if we can get you some money. Here we go.
8: DD. J. Cruz. JJ from the Sip.
9: Trey G.
8: J. Cruz. $20 bonus.
4: Hey. All right, girls, check it out. I'm going to read you a question. If you don't know the answer, just straight up say pass, because we'll come back to it. You only got a minute, so you got to do this fast. Don't waste no time.
7: Let's do it.
4: You ready? All right, here we go. What's your favorite color? Do you prefer coffee or tea?
7: Coffee.
4: Which president is on the quarter?
7: George Washington.
2: Come on now.
4: According to Rick Ross, what does BOAT stand for?
7: Best of all time.
4: Jay-Z selling 30th anniversary of Reasonable Doubt through what store?
7: I don't know. Pass.
4: How old is singer Ciara?
7: Ciara's 43.
4: What was the fourth question I asked you?
7: The Jay-Z thing.
4: Who on the morning show has never flown on a plane?
7: Nobody.
4: When someone asks you WBU, what does that mean?
7: What about you?
2: Come on now.
4: Spell the word tenacity.
7: Tenacity?
4: Yeah. According to Rick Ross, what is boat? Tenacity.
7: Wow.
1: You got four. You got 4 out of 10. 4 out of 10, all right? Here's what you missed. You missed this one. According to Rick Ross, what does BOAT stand for? Biggest of all time.
7: Oh, my gosh.
1: Yeah. Jay-Z selling the 30th anniversary of Reasonable Doubt through which store? Target. Yeah.
7: Oh, okay.
1: How old is singer Ciara? She's 40. What was the fourth question that Jay Cruz asked? It was according to Rick Ross. What does BOAT stand for? And then you missed this one. Who on the morning show has never flown on a plane? That's going to be on here about every week. Trey G. And then tenacity is T-E-N-A-C-I-T-Y. So you got 4 out of 10. You're going to get $10 every correct answer. We added up as $40, but you spun the wheel and got an extra 20. So $60 coming
2: all right.
1: to you.
2: Thankful.
5: All right.
1: Congratulations. Tell everybody the show that gave you a shot at $1,000.
7: Dee Dee in the morning.
10: The hits this
1: power the party. 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

I'm the man from the big VA. Won't you come play around my way? And listen to what I gotta say. Don't you know I am the man? Rock shows here in Japan. Have people shaking my hand.

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2: Good morning, it's Dee Dee in the morning. Your boy J. Cruz checking in, and I only got my other half with me.
3: That's right, G. But we the real movie buffs of the show anyway.
2: Absolutely. Yeah. I watched the new Mortal Kombat movie. Mortal Kombat 2.
3: Mortal Kombat!
2: We got a special guest. We got one of the main actors in the movie who did a great job. Tati Gabrielle in the building.
4: Hello, hello, hello.
2: Tati, I said that
4: Thank
2: right.
4: Thank y'all for having me. Yes, Tati Gabrielle.
2: Hello.
3: Tati, tell us about this movie. Now, I know it's a sequel. Tell us about

0: under the rule of Shao Kahn and outworld and sort of raised in this indoctrinated sort of society. And she finds her way back to a new light. No spoilers. Yes.
1: Okay, like it's almost like if the other gang raised you and you was loyal to that gang because you was raised to be loyal and you take loyalty real serious, even though you feel kind of funny about being part of the gang.
2: You know what the thing is about Cruz's movie reviews, Tati? Have you ever heard of Ebert and Roper?
0: Yes.
2: Yeah. He is nothing like that.
1: That's why it might work.
0: That honestly was a great description. I actually love that description. Right? It's very accurate. Yeah.
2: Now, Tati, let me ask you this. Were you a fan? Because I know, of course, Mortal Kombat is a video game. Were you a fan of the video games growing up? Did you play the games, you and your cousins?
1: Be honest.
0: Yes, I was, and I did. So my sister's 13 years older than me. So she was full-blown human when the games first came out, and she was a huge Mortal Kombat fan. And so she introduced me and my brother to it when we were growing up.
2: When she introduced y'all to it, did she beat y'all first and then say, okay?
0: Oh, of course. No, my sister gave us no, like, she was nurturing in her own way, but she was like, no, I'm going to teach y'all the hard way, always.
2: Absolutely.
1: So the physical part of it, the fighting, obviously you're going to get judged by it. That's what we do. You know, we judge the fighting in all these movies. How do you feel about the final product of you fighting?
0: So it was very physical. I actually have a background in martial arts. I'm a black belt. For me, it was unlearning to relearn because I had to learn like a whole new style of bow staff. Like I trained and competed with the bow staff when I was younger.
1: So you did fight, you competed with the staff because I was going to ask you, your staff skills seemed pretty legit.
0: Thank you.
1: Like it wasn't like, oh, she just trained. I'm like, nah, I think she did this in high school.
0: Yeah, definitely. I definitely had quite a bit of experience with the bow staff. But like the biggest thing for me actually was I wanted to do more of my stunts than they actually allowed me to be able to do.
1: Oh, okay. You
0: for like, yeah, I'm like, yo, like put me in, coach. Like let me, like I know, like let me in. Yeah.
2: Have you always been like that? Like have you always had that spirit of, hey, let's go ahead and like live on the edge?
0: Absolutely. Like I did another action film like several years ago, Uncharted, and I did all of my own stunts for that. Okay. Like bar the things that were like deadly, they wouldn't, for liability reasons, they wouldn't let me do like two of my stunts, but everything else they let me do. So I grew up a tomboy, you feel me? So like I was always very like rough and tumble, like let me try.
2: So and I know you best from you because I was a huge you fan, right? When you played that character, was it hard for you to buy in for that? Because it's so much, it feels like that goes into an episode or that goes into like a character like that.
0: For Marianne, no, Marianne is not hard for me at all, because actually a lot of Marianne's values I aligned with. The only thing that I was very adamant about, and Sarah Gamble, our original showrunner, she agreed with me with when I like took on the job. I was like, hey, so as a person of color, as a black woman, a mixed woman, like in this role, like previously, like, you know, a lot of Joe's victims were white women and were more oblivious to certain things that he was doing, and inherently for women of color, we have sensors up. It's generational trauma. It's a thing of us just being more aware. We have to in the world.
1: Yeah, no, for sure. Yeah.
0: So I was just like, hey, like, are you going to honor that, Sarah? Like in creating this character, she's got her wits about her. And so like, I understand that certain things have to happen for the course of story, but it should never be that Marianne is being oblivious.
2: Yeah, absolutely. Tati said, look, as a person of color, I'm gonna tell you,
1: I gotta keep it real.
2: I be feeling with somebody looking over my shoulder at my phone.
1: Hell yeah.
0: Right.
1: So
0: like,
1: Karen. I can feel
0: exactly.
1: Karen.
0: Exactly. And so she was like, absolutely. Like, you know, and if anything ever feels uncomfortable or doesn't feel right, like, please speak up. And I did. There was very few moments where that happened, but like, like Marianne, I understood where she was coming from as a woman, her journey and what she was trying to do to reclaim herself and rebuild herself from a very honest and earnest standpoint. Like,
2: Tati, what does the next role look like for you? What is your dream role that you want to play after doing a movie like this?
0: Honestly, I really would love to play something that's much more grounded than in our reality. I grew up in theater with a, like, drama was my thing.
1: Yeah, like a timepiece?
0: I would love to do a period piece. Like, that would be really beautiful. Or even something that is still grounded in our time.
1: I love that. I love that. Listen, I this was dope. I appreciate you. I'm more interested in your career now even more. I didn't really get to watch you on You. I'm going to go back and watch it even more. I stopped watching it, like, after the first season.
2: Do yourself a favor. What? Right now, Mortal Kombat 2. Absolutely. Go check it out. Tati Gabriel, we appreciate you.
1: Hey, yeah.
0: Tati,
1: listen, also,
0: so
1: me and Trey are aspiring actors. We are looking for opportunities.
0: Okay,
1: We're willing to play out, think outside the box. Just please keep

0: Okay, okay. I will keep you on mind. I got you.
1: If you ever need like a nitwit friend in a movie, please make sure you call Cruz.
0: Got you. I notes taken. Thank y'all.
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3: Good morning, I'm Kirk Montgomery with 6 News. The Lansing City Council is set to meet tonight, and on the agenda, a possible moratorium on data centers. It's designed to give the city time to study and revise its zoning requirements to better regulate these facilities. Council members will introduce their proposal for a moratorium and then discuss it publicly at tonight's meeting. If passed, this would bar the city from issuing building permits, processing applications, and adding zoning amendments for any data center developments for about 6 months. This morning, we continue to follow a deadly motorcycle crash that happened during a charity ride in the city of Portland. The crash happened Saturday morning on Divine Highway between Maynard and Barnes Roads. Several motorcycles were involved in the collision, killing a 66-year-old man from Howard City. Investigators believe the crash happened while the man suffered a medical emergency. For the latest news, weather, and sports, watch 6 News.
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17: Good morning, Mid-Michigan. I'm Tyler Driesengo with your sports update. The Detroit Tigers found a way to earn a dramatic extra innings victory on Father's Day. Down to their final strike, Dylan Dingler hit an RBI single to left to force extras, and Matt Vierling walked it off with a bloop single to right in the bottom of the 10th. The Tigers swept the weekend series with the Chicago White Sox and turned their attention to the New York Yankees next. On the golf course, the LPGA's annual stop in West Michigan, the Meyer Classic for Simply Give, ended with a playoff on Sunday. Mayu Yamashita defeated Lottie Wode in a playoff to earn her third LPGA Tour victory. In men's golf, Wyndham Clark became the seventh man to ever lead wire-to-wire at the U.S. Open. He watched a six-shot lead whittle down to just one in the final round, but he hung on for his second U.S. Open championship in the last 4 years. For Six Sports, I'm Tyler Driesengo.
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18: I'm Storm Tracker 6 meteorologist Katie Nicolau here with a look at your forecast. After a soggy night last night, we're looking ahead to decreasing cloud cover later today. That'll be with high temperatures in the mid-70s, and then overnight lows will drop into the low 50s. We'll have highs back in the mid-70s tomorrow with mostly sunny skies before more rain moves in for the middle of the week.
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15: All righty. Good morning. It's Dee Dee in the morning. We're all here. We got to get right to the hot topics, all right? So good Monday morning to you. A lot going on. Let's first talk about this, you guys, as we get into the hot topics. Daphne Joy, this is 50 Cent's baby mom.
19: Yo.
15: And the woman that was seen in a sex video with Diddy and a porn star. Mm-hmm. She's now speaking out. Did y'all hear what she's saying about dating? Let's get into it.
20: Welcome to the chat.
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20: They chat. Only on Dee Dee in the morning.
15: All right, so the first thing we do have to talk about would be the woman, Daphne Joy. So she is out here. I guess she went and sat down with, the brand new Oprah of our era, Cam Newton.
19: Not Oprah.
15: Cam Newton.
19: He is not the new Oprah. Don't do that now. He might be Geraldo.
15: Not
22: Geraldo.
19: He might be.
22: Look, all he needs is that mustache.
15: Right.
19: Now he got it.
15: Yeah.
19: He got it.
15: He said Geraldo. Yeah, the new Geraldo, Cam Newton, sat down with Daphne Joy talking about how well business is going since that sex tape leak.
23: Has business been green or has business been red?
24: No. Yeah. Business has been good. Yeah.
23: Them DMs?
24: Yeah. As long as a man has a pulse and a heartbeat, I'm good.
23: What the DMs looking like? In the last month, have you been surprised?
24: At the volume of it? Okay. Yes.
23: Now, do you ever respond?
24: If I see a cutie, maybe. So, you know. No, I love
23: it. What does Daphne see that attracts her?
24: I look for sincerity in the message, like how tailored it was for me.
15: Okay. Man, do they all sound alike her, Kim Kardashian, all the ladies?
19: Fake
15: and
19: as hell?
15: Yeah, but I want to laugh like... I want to sound real ladylike. Hell it was very ladylike and pretty, though, her voice and tone.
19: You got to get some plastic in you, what it sound like. Pause.
15: Would y'all like me to talk? I mean, like, really, I want to feel more
19: We
15: ladylike.
19: Don't want to hear you talk like that.
22: Not at all. Okay.
19: Hell no. Okay. Don't hear that. Okay, I can't stand to hear her talk.
15: Really?
19: And it don't none of it sound genuine.
15: No.
19: It all sound fake. Yeah. I don't want to hear her say anything. I don't know why they even interviewing this woman.
15: All right, fine. Let's move on. Okay. Let's talk about this. You know, on Friday, the Obama Library Museum Center on the south side of Chicago opened, which I told you guys I got a chance to see a preview of it at the beginning of the month a couple of weeks ago, and it is amazing. Unbelievable. You got to go see it. Get tickets. Get in line. Anyways, Tim's was there the other day.
19: Yes, she was.
15: All right. What did you think of this?
19: And I love Tim's too, man. I love Tim. Everything about her, from her voice.
15: Even though sometimes her songs can be in one tone and it sounds like a car starting.
19: No, it does not.
15: It's one level.
19: No, it don't. It's not.
15: It's one note.
19: No, it's not. Well, anyways, with your hating self, she hit the wrong note when she was introducing the Obamas the other day. She was trying to introduce the little girls, but...
15: Sasha and Malia,
19: but she ended up saying the wrong name.
0: So blessed and honored to be here. This one is to you, everyone in this room, to Mr. and Mrs. Obama, and to Sandra and all the family.
19: Who the hell is Sandra? She was trying to say Sasha.
15: She didn't even know the other one's name.
19: Yeah, she completely froze up.
15: She should have left that alone.
19: She completely froze up. Yeah, now she did put out a statement and said she was just nervous on stage, guys, so she did mispronounce the name and she does apologize. So, but she was very nervous.
15: She mispronounced one name and couldn't think of the others.
19: Sasha and Miranda.
15: Monica. Sandra and Monica.
19: Yeah.
15: Those are the generic versions of the Obama.
19: Right. Not for real.
22: Marie. She should just say Samantha and Michelle.
19: I want to say hello to Rebe and Janet.
15: Y'all ain't right. Finally, Dame Dash needs to stop it. If this doesn't show you why Jay-Z had to sever ties. Huh?
19: Facts. The Ultimate Hater of the Year Award definitely is going to go to Dame Dash once 2026 is in the books. He now has come out with a diss song to not only Cam'ron, but his old label mate Jay-Z.

0: the greatness of Jay-Z's lyrics, and this is what Dame Dash comes out. Remember, because he said he could out rap Jay-Z and stuff?
1: Right. Hater.
0: Oh, listen at that basicness right there. Hell, I think Northwest songs are better than that one.
1: Oh, God. Not Northy.
0: Yeah.
1: Not your bestie, Northwesty.
0: Yeah, exactly.
1: Hell no.
0: All right, those are your Hot Topics. 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Coming up next, we're going to shut the show down. It's Didi in the Morning.
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0: The hits that power the party. 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
1: All right, we are done today, but what did we learn today? JJ, you remember anything that we talked about?
2: Yeah, we learned that, man, a lot of people are thinking that Wimby needs some help in San Antonio, man. So we're thinking they're going to get somebody to help him push him over that top and get back to the finals and finally win one.
1: I say LeBron. LeBron! Go LBJ. Get you. Go, man, buy, you, go buy yourself another ring, LeBron. Shut the haters up.
2: Yeah. I'm glad you know that.
1: I said bye. All right, what about you? Trey, what you remember?
3: We also learned that Beyonce, her and her velvety smooth voice was talking about how she actually used Sacred to straighten out Jay-Z's hair and turn into that beautiful afro.
1: What kind of smooth voice you give Beyonce?
3: That velvety smooth.
1: Yeah, it sounded like Barry White. Her voice so deep.
3: Shut up.
1: So deep. Beyonce Barry. White. Listen, we also found out Chick-fil-A now has been dethroned. Jersey Mike's is the number one fast food restaurant here in the United States.
3: In the U.S.
1: Yep, we learned about that. Let me see, what else? Oh, we also learned that TSA is warning everybody, all of the folks who are here for the World Cup, to stop trying to take ranch dressing onto the plane.
3: Yeah.
1: They're taking full bottles. They like, that ain't going to happen, all
3: right? They love it.
1: All right, listen, tomorrow on the show, get ready. 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We also got cash with our $1,000 mini game, hot topics and laughs and more. So meet us right back here on Didi in the Morning.
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0: Nowadays, everybody wanna talk like they got something to say, but nothing comes out when they move their lips, just a bunch of gibberish. Act like they forgot about Dre.
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9: I'm Storm Tracker 6 meteorologist Katie Nicolau here with a look at your forecast. We're looking ahead to decreasing cloud cover later today. That'll be with high temperatures in the mid-70s, and then overnight lows will drop into the low 50s. We'll have highs back in the mid-70s tomorrow with mostly sunny skies before more rain moves in for the middle of the week.
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9: I'm Storm Tracker 6 meteorologist Katie Nicolau here with a look at your forecast. We're looking ahead to decreasing cloud cover later today. That'll be with high temperatures in the mid-70s, and then overnight lows will drop into the low 50s. We'll have highs back in the mid-70s tomorrow with mostly sunny skies before more rain moves in for the middle of the week.
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12: I'm Storm Tracker 6 meteorologist Katie Nicolau. Here's a look at your forecast. We're looking ahead to decreasing cloud cover later today. That'll be with high temperatures in the mid-70s, and then overnight lows will drop into the low 50s. We'll have highs back in the mid-70s tomorrow with mostly sunny skies before more rain moves in for the middle of the week.
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0: It's Didi in the morning, and if you missed the show,
1: this is the last and final reason why Drake said he is single. Mm-hmm. He said, I love old school romance, and that's just not a thing for our generation anymore.
0: He's right. Come old on. School love.
1: I guess you wonder where best. I've been.
2: Come on, man.
1: I mean, listen to it. I searched to find ahead, Drake, love within.
0: Come on, what you do?
1: What do you say?
0: I came back
1: to let you know. Got a thing for you, and I can't let go. My friends wonder okay, what all is right, wrong thank you. With me.
0: Thank you.
1: Hey, get ready for Tuesday, man. We got a good, dope discussion to tap in with you with, and we need all of our couples to really chime in.
0: Mm-hmm. And, you know, I can't wait to share my week cruising the streets encounter.
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4: I'm Storm Tracker 6 meteorologist Katie Nicolau here with a look at your forecast. We're looking ahead to decreasing cloud cover later today. That'll be with high temperatures in the mid-70s, and then overnight lows will drop into the low 50s. We'll have highs back in the mid-70s tomorrow with mostly sunny skies before more rain moves in for the middle of the week.
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1: Were you trying to get crazy with this, eh? 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

0: like it. 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Yeah. Black Street Productions. We out, we out. 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We out.
1: The hits that power the party. 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

0: it's Dee Dee in the morning, and if you missed the show...
1: This is the last and final reason why Drake said he is single. Mm-hmm. He said, I love old school romance, and that's just not a thing for our generation anymore.
0: He's right. Oh. Old school love.
1: I guess you wonder where I've been.
2: Come on, man.
1: I've been listening to it. I first to find ahead, a love within.
0: Come on, what you do?
1: What do you say?
0: I came back
1: to let you know. Got a thing for you, and I can't let go. My friends wonder what is wrong with me. Hey, get ready for Tuesday, man. We got a good, dope discussion to tap in with you with, and we need all of our couples to really chime in.
0: Mm-hmm. And, you know, I can't wait to share my week cruising the streets encounter.
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14: I'm Storm Tracker 6 meteorologist Katie Nicolau, here with a look at your forecast. We're looking ahead to decreasing cloud cover later today. That'll be with high temperatures in the mid-70s, and then overnight lows will drop into the low 50s. We'll have highs back in the mid-70s tomorrow with mostly sunny skies before more rain moves in for the middle of the week.
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downfall to make them richer. 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You run to Atlanta when you need a check balance. Let me break it down for you, this the real challenge. 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Like, what? 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What? 21, get your first.

0: Stacks 92.1 with the hits that brought the party. Thank you for moving with Metro Malik. Happy Monday to you, friend. I hope you had a cool weekend. And happy Father's Day to the families out there, to the dads, bonus dads, the biological dads, the other dads, the extra dads, all the dads playing a dad role and being a positive influence in the young people's lives. It takes a village. I saw a toxic post about how somebody was like, I will never celebrate stepdad. Stepdad is not a dad. You're not a father. If you're not a biological, you don't get to have a say in Father's Day. And I'm like, that's odd. I have some bonus kids that decades later, they still call me dad. So I'm very thankful for that. I'm very blessed for that. So if you have a father role of some way, I hope you were able to be celebrated in the most positive of ways. I know I enjoyed myself. What's coming up down the line? That party train does not stop with DMX and Mark Ronson and Bruno Mars bringing the funk on Stax 92.1.
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Thank you for moving with Metro Malik. I know I often talk about getting rest and relaxation on your weekend, and I am exhausted from my weekend. I had such a great time, and I want to talk about it and share it with you down the line after DMC and the Black Lagoons. Here is Coolio take you on a trip on Stacks 92.1.

0: Stacks 92.1 with the hits of that part of the party. Thank you for moving with Metro Malik on this Monday after what I had was a very busy weekend, and I was very blessed to have that. Huge, huge thank you to the powers that be from the third annual Lansing Fiesta and Carnival. Tony, Daniel, thank you so much for having me be a DJ on one of your nights, the featured DJ on one of your nights. DJ Sensation, thank you for being such a gracious co-DJ that night. I got a last sensation. I was like, yo, dude, you know, you want to go back and forth a little bit? So, like, because I had him do a quick thing, so I had to go, you know, go in the necessary room, this, that, and the other. So, like, he did a thing, and then I come back, and then I was all ready to, like, you know, trade songs back and forth, and he ghosted. I was like, where'd he go? But I had such a great time. The Lansing Fiesta was a wonderful event. People were just gigging, enjoying themselves. The kids were riding the rides. Well, everybody was riding the rides. Big people and little people. Big kids and little kids. I had fun. And being able to bring my kids back on a Sunday and celebrate Father's Day with them and have them have a good time was cool as well. So the third annual Lansing Fiesta went off without a hitch. It was super cool, and I was very honored to be a part of that. So I'm very thankful for that. Maybe I'll be back next year. I don't know. But as it was, I had a great time, and I think the people had a good time, and I just enjoyed being part of the vibe. I look forward to seeing what else that they do. And that party train keeps on rolling with your Lansing local connection. Coming up down the line, it is Outkast on Stax 92.1.
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15: Mostly clear skies continue throughout tonight and through tomorrow as well. We do see our lows getting into the low to mid 50s across the region and highs for tomorrow getting into the mid to high 70s. We also see rain showers and storms start to work their way back into the region on Wednesday. For Storm Tracker 6, I'm meteorologist Daniel Nemus.
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17: Put it up. Uh-huh. Oh. Yeah. Baby. Uh-huh. Put it up. Like a

It's that ball, the party, that party train ain't stopping. We got whispers around the corner, Tupac talking about motivating you, and Shaggy talking about, I don't know. Here is Tim's with the Hits That Power the Vibe as you're moving with Metro Malik on this Monday, Stacks 92.1.

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0: Sex 92.1, thank you for moving with Metro Malik on this Monday. If you would like to move into winning some games, it is Wheel of Fortune Live happening at Soaring Eagle Casino. I'm going to give you details about how you can get into that after Mace and The Weeknd. Here's Shaggy on Stacks 92.1.
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1: The girl next door, you know? I don't know what to do.
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1: All right.

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1: You ready, Mace?
2: 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Uh-huh. 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

0: 92.1 with the hits that power the party. Thank you for moving with Metro Malik. Coming up down the line, Sierra's got a bag full of yummy. Here is the announcements. Tickets go on sale Friday. 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So if you are good at games and can guess the words, it is Wheel of Fortune Live happening at Soaring Eagle Casino Entertainment Hall. 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You can get ticket information at SoaringEagleCasino.com. This is your Lansing local. I know Soaring Eagle Casino is not exactly local, but this is what's happening in this area. So please give me some grace. This is your Lansing local connection as you're moving with Metro Malik. With this, that bow the party, 692.1.
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2: 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He said, I love old school romance, and that's just not a thing for our generation anymore.
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2: 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Come on, man. Listen to it. Go I ahead. Searched to find ahead, a love within.
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2: 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My friends wonder okay, what all is right, wrong thank you. With me.
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It's that pile of the party, Stacks 92.1. Thank you for moving with Metro Malik. Happy Monday to you. Happy after Father's Day to you. I didn't get to talk about that much. It was a grand time. I enjoyed my time. Let's talk about it down the line after Janet Jackson and the Big Timers. Here is Genuine. Mm-hmm. Bringing that vibe. This is a Roxy song. I remember this. Well, I think I remember it. And, yeah.

0: The hits that power the party stacks 92.1. Thank you for moving with Metro Malik. Coming up down the line, Biggie's got something for you. And I had a good time yesterday. So I got the kids Sunday morning, and we hung out for a little bit. And a friend took us out to breakfast, which I'm very thankful for, to celebrate Father's Day. That was super cool. And later in the afternoon, we went to the Lansing Fiesta. And it was just really cool. Now, let me give you a little perspective. I grew up last century, and it was a lot of talk about deadbeat dads, and I just didn't understand it. And it was a lot of talk about especially minorities being deadbeat dads. And so it was really cool to have a different thing being shown in reality that isn't talked about much, is how great fathers are and how great it was to see, you know, all these black dads just going around and hanging out and having a great time with their kids and just love with their kids. And I had another thing happen this morning while I was dropping the kids off to their prospective day camps. I was parked next to a car that pulled up, and as soon as the father and the daughter got out of the car, it was so sweet, it was so adorable. As soon as she got out of the car, the little girl says, "I love you, Daddy." I was like, oh, unprompted, just on their own. And she was just happy to be there with her dad. And he was just doing his thing. I was just like, yay. Celebrate the good men in your life. I hope you do that. It's very important, the acknowledgement of it all. I appreciate you spending your time here. That party train ain't stopping on Stacks 92.1.
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14: Mostly clear skies continue throughout tonight and through tomorrow as well. We do see our lows getting into the low to mid 50s across the region, and highs for tomorrow getting into the mid to high 70s. We also see rain showers and storms start to work their way back into the region on Wednesday. For Storm Tracker 6, I'm meteorologist Daniel Nemus.
13: The hits that power the party. You got your music. Turn up. The beat is pumping, yeah. Stax 92.1.

Stacks 92.1 with the Hits That Follow the Party. Thank you for moving with Metro Malik. Around the corner, that train is rolling with De La Soul and Destiny's Child. Here is Don Tolliver with the Hits That Follow the Party on Stacks 92.1.

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This that pal the party stacks 92.1. Thank you for moving with Metro Malik. I got another thank you for Positive Sunbody. They had a cool event on Saturday, and I got to participate in that. I'm going to give you details about that after Uncle L and Tyler, the creator. Here's Nelly with Is That Power of the Party, Stacks 92.1.

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1: This up out of Party Stacks 92.1. Thank you for moving with Metro Malik. It was the 5th annual Family Mental Health Fun Day happening at Potter Park Zoo, and hundreds of people came out to participate in that, and I had a great time. It was really cool seeing people just doing positive things for their family, hands-on activities, information, free stuff, free giveaways, passes to Potter Park Zoo, and then we had a cool soundtrack. How do I know it was cool? I provided it. So Positive Somebody, thank you very much for allowing me to be a part of that mix. It was very much an honor, and I hope to be invited back in the future. This is your Lansing local connection as you're moving with Metro Malik. You can find out about Positive Somebody and the great stuff that they do in the area by going to their website, positivesomebody.org. That's very important. Well, it's rolling down on this party train. A little bit of Rexon Effect in 112 on Stacks 92.1.
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Stacks 92.1 with the hits that follow the party. You're moving with Metro Malik. Happy Monday to you. Down the line is Michael Jackson, Post Malone, and I got another story to share with you. So glad to be a part of it. Here's the doctor with the hits that follow the party. Stacks 92. Da da da.

0: Sax 92.1 with Is That Ball the Party. Thank you for moving with Metro Malik. Happy Monday to you, friend, after the Juneteenth weekend with so many activities happening all throughout Cap City. Want to give props out to the 517 Juneteenth that happened in Real Town. I got to catch the end of that. And it was just great. The great energy. The vendors were super cool. The people were cool. It was catching up with people that I haven't seen in a while. That was cool. It's kind of the cool thing about, I've seen cool 37,000 times. The neat thing, neat. All right. Anyway, what is nice about this is that you get to see people that you might not normally see. It feels like a family reunion. And, that was just great. So celebrating, freedom. Celebrating blackness and celebrating culturalism, celebrating community. You cannot have community without unity. And I saw some questions being asked. I'm like, well, who can come out? I'm like, you, anybody. It's celebrating what is great now and what is positive. And anybody can show up. And I don't know why people put such a stigma on that. But I had a good time and, you know, even got my little dance on. I got sweaty. And I don't normally do that, but I just, you know, felt the energy and felt the vibe, and it was just all positivity. So all weekend long, nothing but positivity all across the city. That's what I am talking about. This is your Lansing local connection as you're moving with Metro Malik. With It's That Power of the Party, it's Boys to Men down the line on Stax 92.1.
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12: Mostly clear skies continue throughout tonight and through tomorrow as well. We do see our lows getting into the low to mid 50s across the region and highs for tomorrow getting into the mid to high 70s. We also see rain showers and storms start to work their way back into the region on Wednesday. For Storm Tracker 6, I'm meteorologist Daniel Nemus.
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15: It doesn't matter, just don't curse.

Stax 92.1 with the Hits That Power of the Party. Thank you for moving with Metro Malik. His Purple Majesty is around the corner, given that proclamation. And Tupac is moving for you. Here is Kalani with the Hits That Power of the Vibe on Stax 92.1.

get around.

It's Tax 92.1 with the hits that follow the party. Thank you for moving with Much Malik. Down the line, that train is rolling with MC Hammer, Lady Gaga, and Bruno Mars. That's a cool song. Here is Ja Rule with the hits that follow the party. Tax 92.1.

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0: Stacks 92.1 with the Hits That Power the Party. Thank you for moving with Metro Malik. Happy Monday to you, friend. If you would like to move live and in person, you can find me at MetroMalik.com. That's Malik with an E, M-E-T-R-O-M-E-L-I-K. What can I do for you? There's some photography stuff I can do, video stuff. I could be your DJ. I can be your MC. I could be your public speaker. I could be your life coach. What do you need done? Let's make it happen, Captain. Coming up down the line on that train, we got a little something from Beyonce with It's That Power of the Party on Stacks 92.1.
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2: 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Mm-hmm. He said, I love old school romance, and that's just not a thing for our generation anymore.
3: 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Come old on. School love.
2: I guess you wonder where I've been. Come on, man. I've been listening to it. Go I ahead. Searched to find a love within.
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2: 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Got a thing for you, and I can't let go. My friends wonder okay, what all is right, wrong thank you. With me.
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19: Regulators. You regulate any stealing of his property. We're damn good, too. But you can't be any geek off the street. Gotta be handy with the steel if you know what I mean. Earn your keep.

Stacks 92.1 with the hits that power the party. Thank you for moving with Metro Malik. Coming up down the line is Mr. James getting a little freaky diggy now. And Rihanna, here is Coolio. Sorry. It's the hits that power the party on Stacks 92.1.

0: Stacks 92.1 with the hits that power the party. Thank you for moving with Metro Malik and lending me your ear. I've talked about this before. Loving is giving. To love is to give. And to love is to give freely without expectation. Love is not an transactional. Love is something that is should be reciprocal in the best of ways. And I know that, and I fully believe this in my heart, is that love can only flourish in spaces where you feel safe, where you feel secure, where you feel heard, and with consideration. And you're not going to agree on everything, but you kind of have to have that open lines of communication to find that common bond to be able to come to a decision-making process so that you together can move forward in whatever it is. And that takes a lot of work. It takes a lot of energy, but you cannot have that if you can't be your full authentic self. And hopefully you found a love that you are your full authentic self, and you can be yourself and you can communicate everything about you within you without fear of backlash. You've got to feel safe. I wish that for you. I still believe in love. And those are the kind of things that I've learned thus far that are necessary in order to be in that space of just feeling oh so good. So I'm wishing that for you. And I'll see you on the flip just after 3 with more Hits That Power the Party. Sex 92.1. Go with love.
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9: Mostly clear skies continue throughout tonight and through tomorrow as well. We do see our lows getting into the low to mid 50s across the region and highs for tomorrow getting into the mid to high 70s. We also see rain showers and storms start to work their way back into the region on Wednesday. For Storm Tracker 6, I'm meteorologist Daniel Nemus.
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This about Party Stacks 92.1. You have moved with Metro Malik on the Monday, and I appreciate your time around the quarter. That party train keeps on rolling with TLC, Usher, and Pitbull. And that means the Baker Boys are coming down the line, and our dub up. Get you pumped up. It's T.I. on Stacks 92.1. 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
1: 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It's the Baker Beezy Fasheezy in the house, lighting up the night.
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1: Where you at?
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1: Who you with?
0: On the couch with my favorite Santa. I was about to, but you convinced us. Should I decorate her walls or log off to Pinterest? 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
1: 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The Baker Boys are about to enter.
2: Hey! Welcome to the Baker Boys Show. Nick V and Eric V. Every day, we're going to sing a song. Sing along if you know the words.

0: of Manifest Monday. Hope your weekend was incredible. The Grammys is doing something interesting.
1: Yeah, they're adding five new categories for the 2027 Grammys. We're going to be talking about all these new categories, what we think about it,
0: yeah,
1: and how it could possibly expand the Grammys more globally.
0: I think that's exactly why they're doing what they're doing. We'll get into it in detail. It's Nick V and Eric V, the Baker Boys, for a Manifest Monday. Let's go, y'all.
2: Back to the music with those Baker Boys. Baker Boys.
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10: This is the last and final reason why Drake said he is single. Mm-hmm. He said, I love old school romance, and that's just not a thing for our generation anymore.
11: 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Old school love.
10: I guess you wonder where I've been. Come on, man. I've been listening to it. I searched to find ahead, a love within.
11: Come on, what you do?
10: What do you say?
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4: from Hollywood and beyond.
5: We specifically said no camera.
1: It's time for that Baker Buzz. Let's talk about the Grammy Awards, okay? The Recording Academy has announced some new rule changes for the five new categories that have been added to the 2027 Grammy Awards, including honors for Asian pop, traditional folk, traditional pop, Latin songwriting, and R&B collaborations. Some of the new rule changes here.
0: Yeah.
1: So you had some thoughts on this. What do you think?
0: Well, my wife was like, why are they adding, different ethnicities like Latin and Asian and all that stuff? And I said, well, let's be honest. The Grammys have been losing ground.
1: Yeah, they need to be more recognized as well. And, you know, all you have to do is look at some of the most popular streamed artists that are out there.
0: Yep.
1: A lot of them are Latin.
0: Yep, and, you know, and I mean? Asian and K-pop and J-pop and so on and so forth, right? That's a whole other genre that is happening over there. And I feel like the Grammys feel like they're missing out. So with the bring more eyes to the Grammys from around the world.
1: More global.
0: More global type situation. I think that's why they're doing it. Also, they're doing the best R&B collaboration, duo, or group performance, best traditional pop vocal performance. That one right there for me was like, wait, can you give me a good idea of what a traditional quote unquote pop performance might be?
1: An example, yeah.
0: Right, right. Also, best traditional folk album, cool, and best Latin song. Now, this one is cool because it recognizes songwriters for outstanding newly written Spanish language songs. An award goes to the songwriters as opposed to the performers.
1: Okay.
0: So I like that.
1: Yeah, that's cool. And I always think about this, like overseas, like, you know, we're here in the States, but overseas, there's people that are huge stars that you never heard of over here.
0: Oh, yeah.
1: You know what I mean?
0: Yeah. And once you open it up for them to be a part of the Grammys, I think it just brings more eyes to it.
1: Yeah.
0: And I think that's the real core reason why they're doing this.
1: I agree with this.
0: All right. There's your Baker Buzz.
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1: 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Nick V right here. My wife and I have our own business.
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0: 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For Storm Tracker 6, I'm meteorologist Daniel Nemus.
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1: 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I never thought my farmer market community out there would be so gullible as to buy something like this.
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1: No, man.
2: That's what they're saying.
1: This is silly. I can't believe they got away with this for so long.
2: 1,800 bottles.
1: Yeah.
2: $9 a piece.
1: Did she get fined?
2: Oh, she's going to get fined. Yeah.
1: Oh, boy.
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1: You know, you make me feel so good inside. I've always wanted a girl just like you. You're such a pure.